Ariana Grande, Hate That I Made You Love Me on Froggy 102.7, halfway through the top 8 at 8. Also had music from Mumford & Sons, Malcolm Todd, the K-pop Demon Hunters, as well as Stella Lefty. I'm Victor, host of After Hours, and this is the Top 8 at 8, the 8 most requested songs of the day all in a row with the added bonus of no commercials either. We're already getting to the top 3. Number 3 tonight, Olivia Rodrigo. This is Drop Dead.

Cameron Whitcomb, Kingdom of Fear on Froggy 102.7, the best variety. I'm Victor, host of After Hours. That was number two on the top 8 at 8, and now it's time for number one. So who could it be? Who could be the most requested song of the day? Well, artist is a first name, last name, no group names to have to think over. And the song itself may have to do a little bit with some floating around, something like that. Maybe there's a bit of a pull, a push and pull, as it were. And the artist's first name starts with an N, last name starts with a K. So NK, a song that floats around. Well, happens to be Noah Kahan. This is Orbiter on Froggy 102.7. Hello.

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0: 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Froggy weather forecast.
5: For tonight, cloudy with a 40% chance of showers and a low of 63. Mostly cloudy with a 60% chance of showers on Thursday, especially as we head into the afternoon and evening. Highs will make it to 75. And for Friday, mostly cloudy with a 40% chance of showers early. Highs will make it to 63. I'm WSBT 22 meteorologist Abby Wepler.
6: It's 60 degrees. In Dunlap, from the Legacy Heating and Air, Froggy Weather Desk.
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I'm Victor, host of After Hours, and it is Wednesday, which means if you signed up for our newsletter, you've already gotten it. 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

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I'm Victor, host of After Hours, and it's time to celebrate local greatness with Michiana's A-List. 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Lady Gaga up next. Here's Abracadabra as the night continues on Froggy.

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0: A little bit of David Guetta for you with Gone, Gone, Gone on Froggy 102.7, the best variety. I'm Victor, host of After Hours, and wanted to remind you, of course, that we've got a little bit of a difference in acoustics tonight, if you're noticing it, just because, well, doing a little bit of different work upstairs means we've got to use the backup studio downstairs. This is not a studio I'm super used to, so getting a little adjusted to it here and there. Certainly a lot warmer than I'd like to keep it, but it is what it is. We just got to endure until the show ends later on tonight as we get closer to midnight. That all said, though, need to take a quick break. I'm going to get myself hydrated. Absolutely need that. You should get hydrated, too. After the break, we got the 8th straight on Froggy 102.7.
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4: 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Froggy weather forecast.
5: For tonight, cloudy with a 40% chance of showers and a low of 63. Mostly cloudy with a 60% chance of showers on Thursday, especially as we head into the afternoon and evening. Highs will make it to 75. And for Friday, mostly cloudy with a 40% chance of showers early. Highs will make it to 63. I'm WSBT 22 meteorologist Abby Wepler.
6: It's 60 degrees in Wakarusa from the Legacy Heating and Air Froggy Weather Desk.
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Ed Sheeran with Camera, number 7 on the 8th straight on Froggy 102.7. At number 8, Tame Impala with Dracula. This is After Hours. I'm Victor, your host, and we're back once again at the 8th straight. 8 songs, no interruptions, no commercials either. Just you, me, and the music. Speaking of the music, here's Ella Langley. This is Choosin' Texas at number 6 on Froggy 102.7.

Halfway through the 8th Street this hour with Michelle Branch and the New Radicals, The Game of Love on Froggy 102.7, the best variety. I'm Victor, host of After Hours, and it's time to move into the top three. Number three tonight, a song that feels a little out of season, but that's just me. That said, still made it to top three. It's NSYNC with It's Gonna Be May on Froggy 102.7.

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0: Alex Warren, Ordinary, number one on the 8th straight on the best variety, Froggy 102.7. I'm Victor, host of After Hours, and we're getting that much closer to Friday, which means Froggy Night Lights. Surf Internet and Goshen Orthopedics present Froggy Night Lights, with special thanks to Everence, Legacy Heating and Air, Global Link Distribution, and JB Propane and Tackle. Every Friday, Reed Marchman and Nate Tingle bring you the best football matchups in Elkhart County, starting with a 6:45 pregame show. This Friday, it's going to be Elkhart at Penn starting at 7. Next Friday, Warsaw at Concord at 7. A big thank you to our amazing sponsors, Bill's Heating, First State Bank, Barnaby's Pizza, the Boys and Girls Clubs of Elkhart County, the Party Trailer, and Monterey Mexican Bar and Grill. 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So won't be able to catch much of Elkhart versus Penn. So make sure to let me know. All right, quick break when we return. 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

Teddy Swims, Mr. Know-It-All, as the night continues on Froggy 102.7. I'm Victor, host of After Hours, and we here at Froggy are proud to sponsor the 50th annual ADEC Ride-A-Bike Fundraiser, a great way to get the whole family out and moving together. 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

0: Shaboozy with good news as we move into the 10 o'clock hour on Froggy 102.7. I'm Victor, host of After Hours, and are you one to bring around some golf clubs? 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
4: 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Froggy weather forecast.
5: For tonight, cloudy with a 40% chance of showers and a low of 63. Mostly cloudy with a 60% chance of showers on Thursday, especially as we head into the afternoon and evening. Highs will make it to 75. And for Friday, mostly cloudy with a 40% chance of showers early. Highs will make it to 63. I'm WSBT 22 meteorologist Abby Wepler.
6: It's 60 degrees. In Middlebury, from the Legacy Heating and Air, Froggy Weather Desk.
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Max McNown, Better Me For You on Froggy 102.7, the best variety, number 7 on the 8th straight. At number 8, Gracie Abrams with Hit the Wall. I'm Victor, host of After Hours, and we're back once again at the 8th straight. If you're unfamiliar, the 8th straight is 8 songs with no commercials and no interruptions either. I just popped the mic on long enough to let you know where we've been and where we're going. And where we're going to next is to Ariana Grande. It's Hate That I Made You Love Me on Froggy 102.7.

Hillary Duff with Mature, halfway point of the eighth straight on Froggy 102.7. I'm Victor, host of After Hours, and let's move into the top three. Number three this hour, The Chainsmokers featuring Coldplay. It's Something Just Like This on the best variety, Froggy 102.7. Up in

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0: Sienna Spyro with Die on This Hill, number one on the 8th straight on Froggy 102.7. I'm Victor, host of After Hours, and I wanted to let you know that Pink is the new green. 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

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Next up here, it's time for Justin Bieber. 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
1: 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I'm Victor, host of After Hours, and that's right, a little less than an hour to go here before we wrap things up and get you on your way to Thursday. The weekend is getting that much closer. It also means we're getting that much closer to football. And if you want some details on that, got some information on Froggy Night Lights in just a moment. After that, though, it's time once again for the 8th straight on Froggy 102.7.
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1: 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Froggy weather forecast.
2: For tonight, cloudy with a 40% chance of showers and a low of 63. Mostly cloudy with a 60% chance of showers on Thursday, especially as we head into the afternoon and evening. Highs will make it to 75. And for Friday, mostly cloudy with a 40% chance of showers early. Highs will make it to 63. I'm WSBT 22 meteorologist Abby Wepler.
3: It's 60 degrees in Millersburg from the Legacy Heating and Air Froggy Weather Desk.
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Sabrina Carpenter with Manchild, number 7 on the 8th straight on Froggy 102.7. Also at number 8, Bruno Mars with I Just Might. I'm Victor, host of After Hours, and we're back once again at the 8th straight. 8 songs, no interruptions, no commercials. We're getting to number 6 here. 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

The Backstreet Boys with Bottle Up on Froggy 102.7, the best variety halfway point of the 8th Street. I'm Victor, host of After Hours, and the 8th Street's moving to the top three. Number three is a good throwback for you. It's the Black Eyed Peas with I Got a Feeling on Froggy 102.7.

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0: Benson Boone, Sorry I'm Here for Someone Else, number one on the 8th straight on Froggy 102.7. I'm Victor, host of After Hours, and you don't need a big budget or a ton of planning time to have a great fall in Elkhart County. 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One last break here, including details on Ryan's Place's golf outing. And then when we come back, the final set of the night, including some Olivia Dean on Froggy 102.7.
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3: 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Once a sovereign nation with its own culture, Hawaii became a territory of the United States in 1900. The two most important products that sustained the economy were sugar and pineapples. In 1959, the people of Hawaii were asked to vote on statehood. 94% of the population said yes. And on August 21st, 1959, Hawaii officially became the 50th state.
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Olivia Dean with So Easy on Froggy 102.7, the best variety. I'm Victor, host of After Hours, and that's going to do it for the show tonight. Thank you so much, as always, for tuning in. And of course, I'll be back again tomorrow to bring you more music from 7 to midnight. So whether you're a first-time listener, a long-time listener, or somewhere in between, I really do appreciate you checking out the show. One more before I step out, though. Here's Lola Young with Messy. You're tuned in to Froggy 102.7. Have a wonderful rest of your night, and I'll see you tomorrow. You know

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4: For tonight, cloudy with a 40% chance of showers and a low of 63. Mostly cloudy with a 60% chance of showers on Thursday, especially as we head into the afternoon and evening. Highs will make it to 75. And for Friday, mostly cloudy with a 40% chance of showers early. Highs will make it to 63. I'm WSBT 22 meteorologist Abby Wepler. It's

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2: For tonight, cloudy with a 40% chance of showers and a low of 63. Mostly cloudy with a 60% chance of showers on Thursday, especially as we head into the afternoon and evening. Highs will make it to 75. And for Friday, mostly cloudy with a 40% chance of showers early. Highs will make it to 63. I'm WSBT 22 meteorologist Abby Wepler.
3: It's 61 degrees from downtown Goshen. From the Legacy Heating and Air, Froggy Weather Desk.
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5: What is a hero? 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
4: Siegel and Shuster created a whole new genre of fiction that led to the pantheon of superheroes, including Batman, Wonder Woman, and Green Lantern. Characters who have represented the best of our American values for almost a century.
0: Happy 250th, America.
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2: For tonight, cloudy with a 40% chance of showers and a low of 63. Mostly cloudy with a 60% chance of showers on Thursday, especially as we head into the afternoon and evening. Highs will make it to 75. And for Friday, mostly cloudy with a 40% chance of showers early. Highs will make it to 63. I'm WSBT 22 meteorologist Abby Wepler.
3: It's 62 degrees in Napanee. From the Legacy Heating and Air, Froggy Weather Desk.
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2: 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Yeah, right, picture that with a Kodak. 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
3: For tonight, cloudy with a 40% chance of showers and a low of 63. Mostly cloudy with a 60% chance of showers on Thursday, especially as we head into the afternoon and evening. Highs will make it to 75. And for Friday, mostly cloudy with a 40% chance of showers early. Highs will make it to 63. I'm WSBT 22 meteorologist Abby Wepler.
4: It's 63 degrees in downtown Elkhart from the Legacy Heating and Air Froggy Weather Desk.
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2: For tonight, cloudy with a 40% chance of showers and a low of 63. Mostly cloudy with a 60% chance of showers on Thursday, especially as we head into the afternoon and evening. Highs will make it to 75. And for Friday, mostly cloudy with a 40% chance of showers early. Highs will make it to 63. I'm WSBT 22 meteorologist Abby Wepler.
3: It's 65 degrees. In Dunlap, from the Legacy Heating and Air, Froggy Weather Desk.
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0: During the middle part of the day, the showers will be scattered. Showers and thunderstorms are more possible this afternoon and this evening with high temperatures in the middle 70s. We'll continue with rain overnight tonight with a low of 57 and rain for the start of Friday, then becoming sunny with high temperatures at 65. I'm WSBT 22 Chief Meteorologist Carrie Pujol.
1: It's 64 degrees in Wakarusa from the Legacy Heating and Air Froggy Weather Desk.
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2: Hello, Steph.
3: Hello, how are you?
2: Doing great. We want to hear your worst date ever story. So what went down?
3: Like most of the stories start, I just met somebody online, and they drove 3 hours to come and take me out for a date. Ooh. And when they showed up to meet me, they gave me flowers, which was a poinsettia.
2: Oh.
3: And then after I got that, I realized that my date had locks of hair, like, all over his clothes.
2: Oh, locks of hair.
3: Yeah, he had, like, this clumps of hair that he said that he decided that he needed a haircut on the way to our date. So he started to shave his head in the car.
2: Oh.
3: So that was ick immediately.
4: Yeah, grooming on the way to your date.
2: Okay.
1: Yeah.
3: Yeah, it was all over him. And then we went to eat hibachi. And it was one of those where you sit with other people that you don't know too.
1: Yeah.
3: And while eating, like, he's constantly eating off of my plate, and people were looking at me like we were crazy. And then afterwards, he wanted to go get ice cream. And so we went through a drive-thru and got some ice cream. He did. I didn't. And he got it, like, all over his nose.
1: Aww.
3: And just left it there.
1: Just left it there?
3: I was thinking, does he think this is cute, or, like, does he not realize that it's there? I didn't say anything. I just let him keep it there.
4: So he's covered in hair and ice cream.
1: Ew.
5: And eating off your plate.
2: You went on a date with a toddler.
1: Yeah, right?
3: Exactly. First date ever. And, yeah, it was so bad. And then a couple of weeks later, I actually ran into people at Walmart that had been at that same table, the hibachi thing. And they're like, we felt so sorry for you.
1: Wow.
3: It was awkward. They're like, we just felt so bad for you having a sister.
4: Are you married now to him?
3: Not to him.
2: Oh, to another fella who doesn't cut his hair on the way to a date.
4: Yeah,
3: exactly.
4: Okay,
1: that's pretty.
3: I've never had that before. Never seen it. That was
1: pretty iconic to be recognized by the other people at your hibachi table.
3: Yeah, that was terrible.
2: I've seen guys shaving on the, like, in their cars, insane, like their beards and stuff, insane, but I've never seen hair being shaved.
1: Shaving your head.
2: That is just a different kind of wild.
4: Another level, man.
3: Bring an extra shirt to change into or something ahead of time to kind of cover it up.
1: Multiple.
3: But, I mean, there was no covering it up because he did a really bad job, and he kind of looked like he had the mange, but...
6: I'm waiting for the day that the person who is the bad date is listening. And then calls and he's like, that was me.
4: Yeah.
6: And then explains himself, you know?
2: If you're the dude that went on a date with Steph and you shaved your head on the way there, call us.
1: Please.
2: And tell us why. Why'd you do that?
6: The poinsettia.
5: I know. Was it the whole plant of the poinsettia, or was it just one cut off poinsettia?
3: No, it was like the whole plant.
1: All right.
5: And then what's also sad is that he went to take you to go get ice cream and you didn't eat one. Like, eating ice cream next to someone who's not eating ice cream, that's just so sad.
2: Yeah, but you can make it sexy, you know?
1: Or not.
3: I was over it, but I mean, when we met, like, I got into his car, so I was kind of stuck. So.
2: Oh, man.
1: Yeah.
2: I am picturing him looking like Cynthia from Rugrats, if you ever watched that cartoon.
1: Yeah.
3: Yes, exactly.
2: Thank you so much for your worst date ever story.
4: Sure.
2: We appreciate you.
3: Thank you. Y'all have a good day.
2: You too. Bye.
1: Share your worst date ever story.
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2: Officially October. That means spooky season is here. People have decorated their yards already.
4: Yes, they have.
2: I've seen the 12-foot skeleton many a time. The candy is on the shelves. The Halloween spirit stores are popping up. And we need to not procrastinate this year because we got to get the right Halloween costume.
1: Yes.
2: And the longer you wait, the more stress. So why not just get it done right now, beginning of the month, so that you don't worry about it.
1: That's a good idea.
4: I'm glad you're bringing this up.
2: I'm glad. It's actually Anna, because Anna likes Halloween.
1: Yeah.
2: And she wants us all to dress up.
1: I do. I've had a couple of ideas for us for a show, costume ideas. We're still kind of nailing that down. But I've started to see on my algorithm a lot of videos of people saying, like, oh, Halloween costume ideas for this year.
2: And that's the thing that gets us, right? Like, what am I going to be this year? And I want to be funny and I want to be topical.
1: And I like to lean into, like, the pop culture, I think, just because it takes so much of our day-to-day. So I compiled a list of the most popular things that I've seen lately for Halloween costume ideas for this year.
2: Okay.
1: Off Campus is the show on Amazon Prime that got super, super popular. Could be really easy to dress up.
6: Oh, yeah. I was going to say, that would be easy.
1: Yeah. Hockey player.
2: Yep.
1: And then the girl in the show, there's a very iconic scene where she's just wearing a really big bike helmet, which is funny. And then they also had a Halloween or a costume party in the show. And there was a couple that dressed up as Maverick from Top Gun and J-Lo with the green dress. Ooh. So I feel like that's going to be a popular combo that we're going to see this year.
4: Yeah, yeah.
1: Also, Heated Rivalry. Also hockey players, but gay.
2: Justin Shout and Daniel, out. You guys could...
1: You guys could do Heated Rivalry.
2: There's going to be a lot of that.
5: We've thought about it. I think we might be like a plug and an outlet.
1: Oh, I've seen that before, yeah.
5: I don't know which one I'll be.
2: Are you an outlet or a plug?
5: Both.
2: Okay.
6: Verse.
2: So it doesn't matter. You guys could just, whoever wants to be, whatever.
5: Maybe two outlets.
2: Okay.
5: Or maybe two plugs.
2: Yeah.
1: But I feel like Heated Rivalry is going to be a popular. Hockey players is just going to be a popular one this year.
2: It is. This year, definitely.
1: Also, Bad Bunny from the Super Bowl. You have one person be Bad Bunny and everybody else is grass.
4: I do like this idea.
1: Yes.
2: Would you want to be Bad Bunny or the grass?
4: No, the grass.
1: The grass.
2: You want it easy.
4: Yeah.
1: Yeah.
5: And Anna's been pitching this.
6: Yeah, some of the walking around is grass all day. Yeah. It sounds easy.
2: I was going to get to that, Kelly, because one year my friends and I, Bad Influence Paul and Reggie, we dressed up as a bathroom. Bathroom stall. And that was the year that I was performing on stage with Cobra Starship on Halloween. Mm-hmm. And I had a wall and I couldn't move very well.
1: But it's kind of fun.
6: It's fun, but then you're stuck being that all night.
5: Yeah. Who was the toilet?
2: Yeah. I think Paul was the toilet. I think I was the toilet paper holder. I don't remember exactly.
5: Also, the Bad Bunny costume, that's fun for someone who gets to be Bad Bunny. Otherwise, you're just grass.
1: But it's easy. It's a very easy group costume for people that don't really want to put a lot of effort into it.
4: Right.
1: Also, I feel like we're going to see a lot of Rob Roush and Mara from Traitors. Because the Rob Roush is really easy. You just wear overalls and do like snake tattoos.
2: And put like little kitty cat ears.
1: Yeah. And then bonus, if you have a third person, that's the Birkin. That could be fun.
4: Yeah.
1: I think we're also going to see a lot of characters from The Odyssey this year and also Spider-Man, since those were just like the biggest things that we saw in the box office.
4: Right.
1: And then biased for me, but I have seen some people say that a good Halloween costume for this year will be from SNL, the character Mr. On Blast.
2: That's your boy Jeremy.
1: That's my friend Jeremy. That's his character. It's a really easy costume because he just wears this like bright patterned colored shirt and a fedora. And it's really simple. And his whole beat is just like On Blast. And I feel like I see a lot of SNL characters every year also.
2: I will say this. I think Jeremy, who is Anna and her husband Ryan's friend from college, is possibly going to be the MVP.
6: The breakout star.
2: He is. Broke out last year. Yeah. But I think this year he's the...
1: He's
2: going to be the MVP.
1: I've been saying that for years. Yeah, Ryan and I, we actually met at his house in college. So there's a fun little piece of...
2: He's the guy that does a Tucker Carlson.
5: Oh, he's the one who had the Halloween party?
1: Yeah, it was his Halloween party that we
2: met
1: at.
2: That's where you guys met? Mm-hmm. What a full circle.
1: Yeah, it was Jeremy's Halloween
2: party. And Ryan was dressed as Jake from State Farm?
1: Yeah, he was Jake from State Farm, so he just had the khakis and the red polo, and I thought that was so funny. And so
4: that's an easy costume.
1: Yeah, and I asked him if I could just take a picture with him, so we have a really blurry photo together from that night, and then we didn't speak the rest of the night, then we met again at Jeremy's Christmas party.
5: Oh, he had a lot of parties.
1: Yeah, his house was the party house.
5: What was Jeremy's Halloween costume?
1: That year, I think, I have a picture. He was just walking around in a bathrobe.
2: Hugh Hefner?
1: Maybe, yeah.
4: Oh, yeah.
1: Yeah, I have a picture of us from that night. And I was, what was I? Oh, I was like really last minute. My friend wore a green dress and she said she was a Christmas tree. And I put a bow on my head and I said I was a gift.
6: Yeah.
1: You know, when you're in college, you're just like, eh, whatever.
5: One year I was a referee and I blew my whistle and I was just like, foul, red flag, anytime someone spilled a drink.
1: That's fun.
2: My wife just recently announced and let me know, and I was not aware of this, that I apparently annoyed her a lot on Halloween.
1: When you first met?
2: Yeah, because she loves Halloween, so she always made me dress up. But if I dress up, I'm in character all night.
6: Oh, God.
2: you know what
4: dude.
2: I mean?
4: You're
6: that guy.
2: Like, when I dressed up like Russell Brand, I was Russell Brand. When I dressed up, the one that she said annoyed her the most was when I dressed up like Borat.
5: Oh,
4: very nice.
2: Very nice. High five.
5: Very nice.
2: I was giving
5: Did
2: a lot of high fives.
5: Did you wear the green bikini?
2: No.
1: Oh, wow.
2: I wore the baby blue suit. With the mustache and the hair, but I was in full character mode, and she didn't like that.
5: My boyfriend Daniel went as a priest one year, and everyone was drunk, and Daniel was holding confessions. And so people are just telling him the worst things that they've ever done.
2: Speaking of confessions, Boy, have we started getting Kid Nation members to text us with some of their confessions.
4: Oh, really?
2: So if you want to get some off your chest, and some of these are so juicy, we got one actually coming up here in about 10 minutes that involve a reason a babysitter was no longer babysitting for a family.
4: Oh. Okay.
2: Yeah, we got that. And
6: let your minds wander in the meantime.
2: Understood why she no longer worked for the family anymore. But that's coming up here in 10 minutes.
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1: Mostly cloudy skies today. We will see rain showers with some breaks during the middle part of the day. The showers will be scattered. Showers and thunderstorms are more possible this afternoon and this evening with high temperatures in the middle 70s. We'll continue with rain overnight tonight with a low of 57 and rain for the start of Friday, then becoming sunny with high temperatures at 65. I'm WSBT 22 Chief Meteorologist Carrie Pujol.
2: It's 63 degrees in Middlebury from the Legacy Heating and Air Froggy Weather Desk.
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9: Oh, we got a confession here from Chelsea involving the real reason a babysitter was fired. Hello, Chelsea.
14: Hi, guys.
15: Hi.
9: I am so excited to hear what happened. Hopefully it's not too bad.
14: Yeah. In my definition, it was bad.
9: Oh, no.
14: So, my mom, I want to preface this by saying my mother, she passed away in 2017.
9: Okay.
14: But she was a preacher's daughter. So we were, for my bachelorette party, and this was back in 2012, we were sitting down with a couple of my friends, my aunts, my mom, and we had a couple glasses of wine.
15: Okay.
14: And she was like, well, you're fixing to get married. You know, is there anything you want to get off your chest, you know, that you've done? And I'm like, oh, no. I mean, I was a good kid. And I said, but I do have a question. What happened to Kathy, our babysitter? She was the same age as my mom. She was real good friends with my mom. And her face just went pale.
9: Oh.
14: I said, can you tell me? I'm 19. Can you? I mean, I want to know. And she said, okay, but don't tell your father that I am telling you this.
10: Oh, no.
16: Ooh.
14: I said, okay. And she said, we were out at a bonfire one night and everybody had left. And me and your father had too many glasses of wine and we had an inappropriate relationship with your babysitter.
9: Oh, mama.
15: Oh, my.
9: Whoa.
10: I don't think I would have told that.
9: She said that in front of all your bachelorette party?
14: She did. And the next day, she was mortified.
10: With reason.
9: Truth comes out with the wine.
17: How did you feel hearing that about your parents?
14: The first thing I said was, Mom, you should be ashamed of yourself. And she would not look at me for several days after the confession.
15: Wow.
14: And she said, I cannot believe I just told my daughter that.
17: Oh, my goodness.
14: And
17: wow.
14: I'm telling you, she said, do not tell your daddy that I told you that.
9: Yeah. But do tell the Kid Craddock Morning Show for sure.
10: Wow.
14: Yeah. She always said, you know, hey, wait till I die before you tell any of the things that involve me. So I just took that as a universal.
9: Word. There you go. What a confession your mom made.
15: Out of curiosity, how many times have you told this story? Are we the only ones that have heard it, or is this something that comes up when you're out and about with your friends?
14: This is the only time I think I've told it other than to my fiance.
9: There you go.
15: Wow.
9: And because of this thing that went down between mama and dad, that's why that lady never appeared back into your life.
14: Yeah, and I told mom, I said she was our favorite babysitter, and she said, it was just a little too awkward to have her watching my children.
9: Yep. So there's that. If you have a confession, our phone number is 800-543-3548.
10: And based
9: on the ones we've been receiving, we would love more of the...
18: I wonder if the wine they were drinking was Ménage à Trois.
10: Oh. Right.
15: That was probably Freak Show.
9: There's a wine called Freak Show?
18: Yes.
10: Yeah.
15: Very good.
10: It's good.
9: Oh, I didn't know that.
15: Yeah, it's very good. Sure, check it out.
17: I do like Ménage à Trois more, though.
4: Really?
18: Yeah. It's cheaper.
17: The silk, the Ménage à Trois silk, that's the best one.
4: Okay.
13: I've never had anything above $15.
17: It's like $13.
4: Wait, what? Another thing you've never done?
15: you've never had wine more than $15
4: a bottle?
13: Probably not.
15: Think, really?
13: Not that I've known of.
17: I think Freak Show and Ménage à Trois are in that range.
18: Freak Show's around like $18. It's more up.
17: It's definitely less than 20.
18: But Ménage à Trois is definitely a cheaper one.
17: Ménage à Trois is like, it goes for like 12.
9: We had a taste test once, and we got like the $6 bottle of wine, and we got, our friend had like an expensive one.
15: Yeah.
9: And I couldn't tell the difference, but our wives could.
15: I can tell the difference, dude.
9: How can you tell the difference?
15: I don't know. I don't know, but it's just the taste. It just tastes better.
17: Across the board or just red wine? Like, could you tell with white wine?
15: I don't know. I'm a red wine guy, so I didn't try it with. But I can definitely tell when I go and get the house, because I drink house wine sometimes. You know, no big deal. Canyon Road or whatever it is. And it's $8, $9, $10 a bottle. Versus a Silver Oak or somebody's celebrating and they're getting some really good wine or something. You're like, oh, that's good wine right there. You can just tell.
18: There's a grocery store in January. They tried to sell all the wines that they didn't sell that year for a discounted price. And so I bought a $78 bottle of wine for $30.
17: Wow.
18: It was from 2016. And I know it was good because it had the sediments in the bottle, like that little dirt or whatever that is in the bottle. It was so nice.
9: I went to, I saw a listing on Craigslist back in the day. And this is when I was just getting in radio, so I was trying to get a little side hustle.
15: Yep.
9: And it was to become a wine broker.
15: Oh, okay.
17: A wine broker.
9: A wine broker. I didn't know what it meant. Still don't know. But I went to this thing and I sat there for 3 hours and they were teaching us about how we would have to take sommelier classes.
15: Yeah.
9: And we had to travel to Sonoma and all this stuff.
4: I think, is that where you go to bars and try to get them to carry your wine? Is that what a wine broker does?
15: I still don't know, Kelly.
9: I was not good at paying attention back then.
4: I used to be friends with a bartender that every Wednesday, I don't know what it is now, but all the liquor and wine reps would come by, and they want customers to sample, say, hey, look how much they love it. So we would go up there like every Wednesday and post up and have a good time.
9: We had friends that were liquor rep friends are the best friends to have.
17: Yeah.
9: Because they will get a credit card from the liquor company and they will say, I need to bring six people and we got to buy a bottle. And that's how you get free alcohol.
4: Yeah.
9: Just in case
4: make
9: you
4: friends
9: want.
4: With liquor
15: I went
4: reps.
15: Over it. I went over to our friend Troy, not the one that used to work at Hair Troy. He works for, I don't know where he went. Anyway, it doesn't matter. I'm at his house and he goes upstairs with his girlfriend and I'm down in the kitchen. I'm like, hey, can I get a glass of wine down here? Yeah. I opened up. Yeah, I didn't know. He didn't put any restrictions. He said yes.
9: I mean, when you say, go ahead.
15: Yep. And I asked.
18: You went for it.
15: But it was like a $200 or $300 bottle of wine that he was not trying to open just because his boys were over at the house.
9: But if not then, when are you going to open
18: for real?
9: Like, what's the point of having an expensive bottle of anything and you never open it?
17: I know, you keep saving it.
9: You're waiting for the right time. And then
4: you need
9: die.
4: To share it with people who appreciate it.
15: Yeah.
9: He appreciates it. He didn't even know
4: what he was drinking.
9: Big Al knows.
15: Our boss, we're very blessed. He gives us a bottle of champagne every year.
4: Yeah.
15: Nice champagne. And I've got probably three or four of them at my house, at least, because I haven't had a proper occasion.
4: Yes, you have. You have occasions all the time. You just don't stop to acknowledge this is an occasion.
9: You don't think it's good enough.
4: This is,
17: Yeah.
4: There's
13: what about
4: so many
13: Labor
4: occasions
13: Day?
4: That are good enough.
15: Oh, yeah. She's done when my divorce was final.
4: Yeah. Toast that.
9: Yeah,
4: toast
9: divorce
4: things.
9: Party.
4: You got to toast good things that happen.
15: Yeah,
17: I do appreciate that bottle of champagne. I don't think I realized that I'd had bad champagne until I had that champagne.
15: See,
17: But New Year's is my favorite holiday, New Year's Eve, and so I always try to host my friends over. And so for the last couple of years, that's the bottle that I open on New Year's Eve.
4: See?
17: Because otherwise it's just going to collect dust.
15: Right.
9: But the first time I did it, I told boss man, I was like, I made a mimosa with it.
15: Oh no!
9: I didn't grow up with fancy stuff. I'm sorry. I put a little
13: orange juice in there. I would have done that. I don't understand the taste of it.
9: I put a little orange juice in there, and boy, was his face just so dismayed in me.
4: You don't do that with Dom.
9: Well, I'm sorry. Now
17: unless
9: I know.
17: You do the thing where you just do like a little the whiff. Of
15: you do that with
17: Wycliffe.
9: Not just like put it in.
18: Was it Cooks?
15: Cooks, yeah.
9: I was just trying.
18: Andre.
15: Get you some Andre.
9: I was just learning, Kelly. I'm sorry.
18: Andre needs that orange juice.
9: I just thought champagne, orange juice, boom. Yeah. Even my wife's like, what are you doing?
13: Hey, never feel dumb for not knowing
9: something.
13: You don't know something Thanks, until you know
4: Nah, sometimes you got to feel a little dumb.
13: I feel dumb every day.
4: It's like, okay, I'm done.
15: I saw an empty bottle of champagne in the grocery store buggy the other day. Somebody had taken it and just walked around the grocery store and drank a bottle of champagne.
9: A little sip and shop.
13: You saw me?
18: Shopping's stressful.
9: You better pay for it.
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18: Now, it's time for our love expert, Kelly Raspberry, who got Wordle in three
19: I'm glowing right now.
18: She got paid while doing Wordle, just like Carolyn did. Now let's get to
20: love letters. Love letters to Kelly.
21: Dear Kelly, you are the love expert.
19: I am.
21: My partner and I have been together for 9 years and engaged for three. I'm 32 years old. Lately, I've been feeling more like an outsider and disconnected. We met when I was 23, and we have a 20-year age gap between us. I've dedicated and invested my entirety into building this life with him and his son, but I think I've outgrown our situation. I need to find myself again. There isn't anything particularly wrong with the relationship. I just don't think our priorities and dreams align anymore. I love him and his son. I don't want to walk away just because I need to find myself, but the more that I find myself, the stronger these feelings grow. Am I just putting off the inevitable, or does this sound more like a midlife crisis type of thing? Again, I'm only 32.
19: Well, I don't know. I mean, it's just interesting that y'all have never gone ahead and gotten married. It sounds like he, you know, if you've been around for that long, he put a ring on it. I always think it's just to kind of shut you up. If it's still 3 years and you're still engaged, what's the holdup there? But you're basically living like a married couple anyway. Maybe you've outgrown the relationship. That is a huge age gap. And I know you were probably enamored by it. And I actually, when I first moved here many, many years ago, and I went out with an older man, he said the reason he liked dating me was because he got to experience things for the first time again through a younger person's eyes. So he loved introducing me to things. He's the first person that introduced me to my first martini.
21: Oh, really?
19: Oh. He took me to my first jazz club.
18: Did he have a ponytail?
19: No, he did not. But he looked just like Geraldo Rivera.
22: Oh.
19: He looked just like Geraldo Rivera.
23: I know that guy.
19: But yeah, that's why he said, you know, I guess people have different reasons why they want to hook up with a younger person. But it's,
23: no,
19: you know,
23: just
19: and so there are reasons there. But the older I got, you know what? The older he got.
18: Yeah.
19: And the same thing for you. And you're in your 30s and you're probably now thinking, what have I missed out on?
23: Yeah.
19: I'm not saying it's not something you can't get over, but why are y'all still together and not married after 9 years?
18: Yeah.
19: I mean, it's worth the conversation. Nobody's holding a gun to your head to stay in this relationship.
18: Why'd your older gentleman relationship fizzle out?
19: I couldn't kiss him.
18: You couldn't? Why?
19: He looked like Geraldo Rivera.
22: The mustache?
19: I couldn't bring myself to kiss. Right. I just wasn't, yeah. He was such a one. I mean, now I look back and like, if I could have just gotten past that hump. I mean, it was like a big bushy mustache. Oh. But I was also young. I was young, and you can X somebody off your list for any reason.
24: That's why I can't be with Riley Green.
19: I feel you on that.
18: I feel like Audrey's doing this because she wants one of these to be put up online, and she wants Riley Green to see
19: it. Take it as a challenge.
18: Yeah.
19: The one woman who doesn't want me, I got to have
18: it. Yeah, next thing we know, Riley Green's calling the hotline.
24: I'm playing the long game with Riley Green?
18: Oh, yeah, you think you're getting things past us, Audrey, but we know.
24: Okay.
19: But yeah, you could have outgrown him. There's no reason. I mean, yeah, you built a life with him, really, but... I mean, there's nothing wrong with exploring other relationships.
23: I mean, I had an older girl that I was dating one time, and I couldn't. It was
0: basically, we broke up for the same reason.
22: She was old?
0: No, she had this mustache.
18: Yeah.
24: Oh, no.
19: So you'll date a woman with hairy legs, but you draw the line at a hairy lip.
0: I can't do the mustache.
19: Okay. We just got to know your
18: Well, their mustaches boundaries. Got tangled.
19: Like Velcro?
18: Yeah, it just starts a little bit. It happens, you know. It's just, ow.
20: Love letters. Love letters to Kelly.
1: Dear Kelly, you are the love expert.
19: I am.
1: I work with a wonderful woman, and we get along really well. We help each other at work, and we even arranged our schedules so we can go to lunch together. I finally got the courage to ask her out, and she said yes. Everything sounds great, right?
19: Yes.
1: Well, there's one thing that worries me. She's 18, and I'm 23. I like her, but I don't want to be known as a cradle robber. Oh. No offense to Big Al.
0: I'm just over here minding my own Christian business.
18: And you got to scream.
19: Oh, it's Christian business now.
1: Do you think that age gap is too big and that's from Jose?
19: No, I do not. No. If that's all you're asking, no. 23 and 18 is not too bad because typically women do mature faster than men. That's right. That's just a given. That's not every case. That's just the big picture is women. So she's probably right there more aligned with where you are mentally and emotionally. I don't think 4 years is
1: too bad. I do worry about the club scene, though, because you're 23. You can now go to the bars and drink. She cannot.
19: That's true.
1: So
19: maybe that's not important to him. Not everybody wants to go out and drink.
1: That's true. The younger generation
19: is not drinking.
0: They're not.
18: Yeah.
1: But they are still going to the club.
19: Well, yeah, but there's other places you can go. There's restaurants that happen to have, music and stuff going on. I mean,
24: yeah. I mean, I don't blame them. It's like $25 for one drink these days.
18: It's a whole thing.
0: Yeah, for real.
19: So if you're just asking... No. Now, if this was 4 years ago, I'd be like, do not touch that girl.
18: No.
19: Because she would have been 14. And you would have been
18: 19.
19: That would have been no. But now it's fine.
18: No, there were some 19-year-old dudes dating the girls that I was going to school with, and that made me mad.
19: It should.
18: Yeah. Like, you guys should go to college and get those girls and leave the high school girls for us high school boys.
0: Right. I'm with you. Pulling up in her fancy cars and stuff.
18: And mustaches.
0: Yeah. Mustaches again.
18: Yeah, they got all that thing going on. If you want to write our love expert, you can do it. LoveLettersToKelly.com is where you can get your questions in.
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18: Kelly Raspberry just blew my mind.
0: What?
18: I just found out something that I've been pronouncing wrong for a couple years. My wife loves these sunglasses. Mm-hmm. They look like Quay. Q-U-A-Y.
0: That's what I'd pronounce.
22: It's a nice brand.
18: And Kelly says it's Quay.
19: It's Key.
18: Key.
19: Key. Like K-E-Y.
18: Why can't they just...
19: I was saying Quay, too, and I was corrected.
24: Is the origin?
19: It's Australian.
18: Australian. Oh. Quay. An Australian with Quay.
19: But it's Quay. Key.
18: That is... I don't know why that makes me upset.
1: Kiwi.
19: But I get more compliments on my Key sunglasses than anything I've ever gotten.
24: Can I see them
19: right now.
18: They're really pretty.
24: Yes, I've seen those on your Instagram.
19: I want that.
18: And they're pretty affordable.
19: They're fairly affordable for designer, and they're always like, if you go to the actual store, they'll be like, buy one, get one off or whatever. But they sell them in regular.
24: Those are really pretty.
19: Yes. Thank you.
24: They look good on you.
19: I have a big head, so I need big glasses.
18: Why does that upset me?
0: I don't know.
18: How are you going to do Q-U-A-Y? It's a key.
19: It's key.
0: Or just have a name that's hard to pronounce.
24: What's that store that you like?
3: He doesn't know.
0: Kuyu.
3: He doesn't know how to pronounce it.
0: K-U-I-U.
18: You're wearing
0: it. I'm wearing a hat right now.
3: He just goes there for the sales lady.
22: I thought it was Kiwi.
0: Kuyu.
19: How you say that?
18: Y'all, companies make it.
0: Kuyu.
18: If we're going to read it, we're going to pronounce it the way it's said. That's how we're going to do it.
19: K-U-I-U.
0: It's say they came up with the name as a hunting call. It's a hunting call for like a bird or something.
19: It's pronounced Kuyu.
0: Kuyu.
24: Kuyu.
0: Yeah.
1: Well, paradigm's a hard word to
18: read. Yeah, but that's paradigm.
1: Paradigm.
24: Wednesday.
18: Anyway.
1: Wednesday.
18: Kids. It's pronounced how it's read.
0: Yes, it is.
18: And we will be at Southwest Airlines headquarters next Wednesday for Kids Day. That's the one day we try to raise all the funds for our trip that we're taking in November. And I know we take donations throughout the year, but that's the day we dedicate the show.
0: Right.
18: To raising the funds.
19: So it's our little telethon.
18: Right. And we're raising the money for our trip to Disney World. Well, a few weeks ago, Audrey and Big Al Mac had a mission.
0: Yes, we did.
18: They went to Southwest Airlines for the flight simulator. So if you've been wondering how Big Al Mac would do in a crisis, can anybody land this plane? Now we know.
0: Yeah, God was fair when he put me on the radio and not in a pilot seat.
19: Thank you,
18: oh, really?
0: I was not very good.
3: You were doing it on purpose, I thought.
0: But no. But anyway, we try to come up with creative ways to tell the families that they're going on the trip. And we had a family a couple of years ago, 3 years ago, as a matter of fact, called the Peltier family.
18: Uh-huh.
0: And they had friends called, and their names are the Costanzo family, and they told them they were going to be they could bring a friend to the flight simulator. I think is how they got them.
4: Yeah,
0: down
4: so you're
0: there.
4: Like, we're former kids.
0: Yeah,
4: we're allowed to bring a friend.
0: Right.
4: You guys are the
0: That's
4: friends
0: what
4: we're
0: it
4: bringing.
0: Was. That's exactly what
4: I
0: it was.
4: I got you, buddy.
0: That's exactly what it was. So after we did the flight simulators, Audrey went with one family. I went with the other. Then we went into this big old room, and they had a cookie cake in there, and we made an announcement to the group.
5: Have lunch for everyone here. But before lunch, we want to actually show you, Lorelai, what we have for dessert.
6: Yes.
5: Okay. So.
6: So, Lorelai, can you come read what this says on the cake really quick?
7: I'm going to Disney World.
6: What?
5: She's going to Disney World, everybody!
7: I can't believe I'm going to Disney.
4: You could hear it. You could hear it click in her head as she's reading it. I'm going to Disney World
24: with the question mark at the end.
0: And she loves Audrey.
4: Oh, really?
0: Oh, yes.
4: So you got a little partner in crime already.
6: I have never felt so loved aside from my dog, the dog. She was so sweet to me. She loved everything about me. We just hit it off immediately. We hung out the whole day, and it made my entire life to see her get so excited.
19: Well, that'll be your buddy on this year's trip.
0: Absolutely.
4: So, Lorelai? We got her brother Alexander, who's 12 years old, and then mom and dad, Tiffany and Warren, are going to be part of this year's Kids trip. And shout out to the Peltier family
0: for
4: making it happen.
0: They come to the events. They're always right there for us.
4: Yeah, they were at Canes. Shout out to Evie and Will. Both were Kids, and Sarah and Danny making it happen.
0: Check out the video at Kids and at Kid Nation. If you want to check it out.
19: Yeah, Disney World?
4: Yeah, you're going to Disney World?
0: I'm going to Disney World.
4: Big Al, how'd you do with the flight simulator, though? Were there some issues?
0: So, see, here's the thing. The planes have steering wheels, right?
4: By the way, these are like $10 million a pop.
0: But
19: they are?
4: Yeah, they're expensive.
0: Not the plane, the simulator.
4: The simulator. Yeah.
0: But when they're on the ground, you go left and right with your feet. You use foot pedals, right? That's how you steer the plane.
4: Which is weird.
0: It's weird. So one goes up, one goes down, for both feet. And that's how you see. I had no idea. So I'm sitting in this bad boy, and you know me. I'm a little bit of a thrill seeker. And so you can look and see the runway right in front of you. And I'm like, hey, you know what? What's that over there? Is that another airport? He goes, yeah, that's another airport by this airport. I said, let's go over there. So we make a hard right. Yeah. And it's just like you're flying a plane. And you come in for a landing. And I don't know how long the runway is, but it needs to be maybe 3 or 4 miles longer for me, personally.
4: Yeah, this just happened recently at an airport.
0: Yeah,
4: they ran out of runway.
0: I was not good. Again, thank you, Lord, for putting me on the radio and not in the pilot seat.
4: And they can make it like, they make it seem like you're really flying the plane.
0: It can make the weather. You can make it like a storm or whatever.
24: They have to do how many hours in those?
4: A lot.
24: Like, to be able to
0: at least
24: pass?
0: 4 or 5.
4: Isn't it like you're supposed to do 10,000 hours to become an expert?
19: I don't know.
4: Something like that.
22: Yes, 10,000 hours.
4: But. When I tried the flight simulator a long time ago, the first time I went was with one of our former kids, Marcos, and I thought I was doing great, and all of a sudden the plane turned red.
0: Uh-oh. The plane turned red?
4: Yeah, like inside the cockpit. And I'm like,
19: what is that?
0: That's not good.
4: And then they go, you crashed.
24: Oh, no.
4: I said, what you mean I crashed? I was landing. I was following the little squares that I was supposed to go on. And he goes, yeah, but don't you need wheels? I forgot to put the landing gear down. And they were coaching me. And my dumbo was like, no, I got this. I know what I'm doing. I played video games.
24: Piloting 101.
4: Yeah, wheels. Yeah. I forgot the wheels.
6: I was with the girls and Owls with the boys.
0: Yeah.
6: And we meet after we're done with the simulators.
4: Uh-huh.
6: And the girls were pretty crazy, but they kept it tight. Like, we were doing turbulence and stuff. They loved the turbulence, but they didn't crash or anything. And we go and we meet up and we see the boys coming. And Al wasn't there yet. I was like, so how was the flight simulator? And they're like, Al's crazy. Like, he crashed and... Oh, it was scary.
19: I scared the children.
4: Oh,
0: I was trying to do a loop-de-loop.
4: Oh, wow.
0: Yeah.
6: In the plane.
4: These are commercial flights.
6: With the kids.
4: We're not in an F-16.
0: Get them ready for Disney World, man.
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1: Among our top local stories, Goshen's City Council has approved the city's proposed 2027 budget. Goshen is freezing most new hiring and preparing for spending and service reductions as the city deals with lower revenue tied to Indiana's property tax changes. Council members also agreed to make up to $5,000 in their travel and education budget available for the new relief fund next year. And following his office's federal agreement, Attorney General Todd Rokita is urging all 92 Indiana County sheriffs to join a program. Currently, only 6 participate, and Rokita argues that expanding the partnership unlocks federal funding to help lower local property tax burdens.
2: The fact that only 6 of the 92 sheriffs have signed an agreement like this shows there are missed opportunities for Indiana to enhance the tools they have to protect and serve. If your elected official is not partnering with ICE through 287G, you should ask them why that is.
1: Rokita encourages Hoosiers to contact their local sheriff's department regarding their 287G participation. I'm Tommy Lee from News Talk 95.3, Michiana's News Channel.
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14: Good Thursday morning. Today is Thursday, October 1st, 2026. And we are the Kid Craddock Morning Show. I had to catch myself. Yes, it is October 1st, y'all. Q4 has begun. Here's Kelly Raspberry.
15: I have to get my husband to reset my watch for me. It's so hard.
16: Because of the 31 days and 30-day thing?
15: Yeah, and I have to, like,
16: every
15: pull
16: month
15: out
16: you gotta
15: the
16: do
15: pen
16: that?
15: And turn it.
14: I can do it, Kelly. I think.
16: That's why we got...
15: It's one of the things I think my husband likes doing for me.
16: Yeah, let the man do his thing.
14: Alan, you do your thing.
15: Yeah. I really do think he enjoys it. I don't know what it is about it, but I think it's so manly to watch him do it.
14: We do like being the hero, you know?
15: And he's my hero. I'm like, honey, it still says 31.
14: Here is JC Chavez.
16: So on my TikTok, I'm receiving a lot of people singing Creep.
17: Did you hear that wire?
16: That part where they do the the screaming part,
17: where it builds?
16: Like she's running out, that part.
14: Yep.
18: Mm-hmm. Yeah.
16: And at first I'm like, this is so pretty, this is so good. Mm. And then I noticed that I've been getting like dozens of these, and now I'm getting mad because I'm like, how are there this many talented people in the world? One of them is just in his truck. One of them is a police officer.
14: Yeah.
16: One's working in a warehouse, and they sound incredible.
14: Huh.
18: Also, I think it's the note. I think the note is easily to attain.
16: No, because I've been trying it in the shower in my domain.
15: And are you practicing when you can upload yours?
16: I would like to be able to get in the group. Kelly, it is so hard to hit that note, because even when I sing it for my kids on the guitar, this...
18: It's a long note.
16: It's hard to hit.
18: It's a long one.
16: And I have to do it really softly. I've never been able to just let it out. And I went from, man, I love that this is popping up on my TikTok all the time, to, why can't I do that?
18: But the note isn't so high, and it's not so low. It's like in the
15: just
18: middle.
15: Powerful.
18: Yeah.
14: You'll get it.
18: Well, I think what makes it hard is how long it is, the breath control.
16: The length is fine. It's the pitch that's hard for me to achieve. It's a scream. It's a contained and it's controlled.
18: If I could sing like Adele, I would never shut up.
16: Justin, I agree with you 100%. If I could sing like Adele or Ed Sheeran or Bruno Mars or anybody good.
14: Years ago, Kelly, do you remember a young JC Chavez told us, if I try anything,
15: if I practice enough,
14: I can do it.
16: Well, I've been practicing. It's been a month and I'm not getting near. And I watch these in the shower.
15: Keep practicing.
17: Because what is
15: practicing.
17: You got to do it like 10,000
16: hours. 10,000 hours, Anna. I don't got 10,000 hours because that's only like a minute worth of the song.
18: That's the third time we brought that up.
17: I know. It keeps coming up.
14: Here's Anna. Good morning.
17: Good morning. Happy October.
14: Yes.
17: I woke up this morning and I thought, I'm going to put on my new fall boots that I got. And when I put them on my feet, I looked at myself in the mirror and I said, because I just got them. They're new. And
16: I made Anna mad, I think.
17: I was like, I'm kind of scared that they're kind of giving rain boot because they're a little glossy. And then this morning, I went and I asked Reagan, I said, be so honest, do the fall boots give rain boot? And Reagan said, no, they don't. They're a little glossy, but they don't look like rain boots. And then I'm getting coffee, minding my own business, and JC walks in and says, let's go, rain boots.
16: I was trying to be positive.
14: And then Kelly was standing right there and jumped
15: in. I said, they do not look like rain boots.
16: I said, they give off rain boot, but in a good way.
17: No, you said they don't look like rain boots, but the vibe is rain boots. That's exactly what you said.
15: But technically, if it happens to rain and you are wearing those boots, they are technically rain boots.
17: And I would be okay. Because they would be easy to clean.
16: Your shins are going to be fine from
18: protected.
16: The rain. Protected.
18: Yeah. They are very cute boots.
16: Thank you.
17: They're a light brown, like tall boot with a heel.
16: I should have said, let's go cute boots, but I thought about it, and it didn't feel right.
14: I got a cute
18: boot. And then he did a snap and then put his hip out.
16: Let's go kinky boots, because that's cute.
17: Yeah.
16: That's not
17: me. You said the one thing that I was insecure about.
16: I'm sorry.
15: Let's go boot scoot and boogie.
16: Let's go boot, yeah.
15: Are we doing King of Boots?
14: We're King of Boots.
16: These boots are made for walking, huh, Anna? That's right.
14: Here's part-time Justin.
18: So yesterday I wanted to be a vegetarian. Because I saw a documentary that Jesus might have been a vegetarian.
17: Oh.
18: And asked the question, how would Jesus kill an animal? And a lot of people had a hard time answering that question because picturing Jesus killing an animal was very difficult. And so I was like, you know what? Jesus might have been a vegetarian. So I was like, I'm going to be a vegetarian. And then I got fried chicken and instantly, instantly just gave up the idea of being a vegetarian.
14: How long were you a vegetarian?
18: Maybe 6 hours.
10: Yeah. Hey, that's actually a long time.
18: But the fried chicken smelled so good.
15: A typical teenage girl. Yeah. Every teenage girl goes through that phase. And I supported Emma Kelly when she went through her phase. Mm-hmm. And who ended up eating all that vegetarian crap?
16: You did.
18: You. Yeah. Well, the documentary, it was just so sad just seeing all these animals and at a slaughterhouse.
16: I still don't understand how it went, like how we chose, like, all right, pig, we'll eat you. All right, horse, you're good. Cow, we'll eat you.
17: Well, maybe they like found out the hard way.
16: You're good. In fact, cat, why don't you come on in? You can live with us.
18: What was really interesting in the documentary was talking about the people who have to unalive these animals.
17: Oh, that's really sad.
18: Because it's a job that's needed, but no one thinks about the person who has to do it.
17: Yeah.
14: Yeah. And the documentary
18: was called Christspiracy.
16: Christspiracy?
18: Yes, if you're interested.
14: Here is Audrey. Good morning.
10: Good morning. You know what is not compatible with only 1 hour of sleep? What? That is walking my dog, the dog. This dog, I tried to walk this morning, and I was very sleep deprived, and he just could not. He has this thing where he has to get in the right amount of grass, in the right wetness, with the right amount of crouch in his thing to go number two.
16: Uh-huh.
10: And if it's not exactly perfect, oh, it's reminding me of myself now that I think about it.
16: So you got an OCD dog.
10: I got an OCD dog.
14: Perfect. Y'all are perfect for one another.
10: He gives me like 10 fake starts where he starts to go and then he decides, no, this isn't the right spot. So I spent so long walking him this morning and I was so tired. I was like, I can't do this.
16: Why are you getting 1 hour of sleep? That's more importantly.
10: Yeah. Oh, long night.
16: Oh, what's his name?
14: Yeah. All right, congratulations.
16: Or is
10: it wasn't a good thing.
16: It was not a good thing.
10: No. Oh. Here's Trey. Good morning.
14: Here's Trey. Good morning.
16: Yeah. You know Audrey loves to talk.
11: Good morning. So we have a loose tooth alert in my house.
16: Oh, yes.
11: My six-year-old is about to lose his first tooth.
15: Wow.
11: And so he started to wiggle it and then... Like 20 minutes after he got excited about showing me, he's like, oh, I think I have a second loose tooth. And started trying to get another one out of there. I'm like, don't pull him out before you. You only have the one loose tooth, buddy. You don't need to be pulling your teeth just because you think it's cool to have the one wiggly tooth. Like, they'll all come out eventually. He wants them all to come out right now.
15: The first experience with a tooth fairy sets the standard.
16: Yes, it does.
11: Will the tooth fairy come into the digital age at any point? Will he set out a QR code next to his bed?
18: Gift card?
11: Yes.
17: That's funny.
16: We should send it in to the meeting, the yearly meeting for the Tooth Fairy, let them know, hey, are we going digital? What are we doing
14: Apple
16: here?
14: Apple Pay, baby.
10: Yeah, I bet she has Venmo.
11: It might work out better for the Tooth Fairy and all involved. And then I was trying to think about what the standards that would be set. And I don't want the Tooth Fairy to go overboard like you were saying. And
16: well, there's inflation, Trey. So you gotta check the charts.
11: What's it worth these days?
16: Right.
14: How about an e-bike?
11: I mean,
17: if you see the Tooth Fairy like before she leaves, she has the iPad with like, so how was the service? Like tip,
11: right, you
17: know?
11: Tip her. Yes. Yeah. As she should be tipped. Give her
16: 15, 20, or 25% of your choice.
17: Or custom.
11: Give her a little bit of that fake enamel that they put on. That's her tip.
14: Right.
16: What's going on, Big Al Mac?
14: Thank you, JC Chavez. My granddaughter, Charlie, has a lot of activities. And I have to take her to these activities. So yesterday was a little bit of weather.
16: You chose the activities, by the way. I just want to remind you, you are the one that put her in and signed her up.
14: All
15: self-inflicted.
14: 100% me. So yesterday, I'm sitting in the carpool line, and it started to get a little cloudy. Then it started to drizzle. And so the activity of the day yesterday was horseback riding. So I'm like, I don't think we're going to horseback ride in the rain. So I sent a text, and the lady confirmed, Holly. She said, yeah, you're right. It's getting cloudy. I was just about to text everybody. There were only two people in the class. And and so I said, yes. I mean, I want her to go. I want her to learn.
15: It's every parent. You're just so happy when something's canceled.
14: But I'm like, yes, it's canceled.
16: Oh,
14: yes.
16: Yeah.
14: I don't have to go anywhere. This is awesome.
16: That was us with soccer yesterday. We were excited. Chloe was excited. Everybody was excited with rain.
14: Yeah, nobody was in the car with me, but I'm still like, I'm whispering to myself, yes. Here's Anna with celebrity birthdays.
17: Happy birthday to Fernando Mendoza.
16: Yeah, quarterback.
17: He's 23. Yeah. He was last year's Heisman Trophy winner.
16: One of the nicest humans
17: Vegas.
14: Very, very
17: ever.
14: Nice young
10: right?
14: man.
10: He's in Vegas now.
16: He's a Vegas Raider,
10: yep.
16: yeah.
10: First mm-hmm. draft pick?
14: Yeah. Mm-hmm. Yep. Go, girl.
16: Yeah. Yes. Where did he go to school at?
10: That one of those ones up north.
16: Indiana.
18: Up north. Yep.
16: And he's a financial advisor. I think he's doing some financial advising in during his
14: during the games.
16: He's a smart man. He's a smart dude.
10: I could get him.
17: Good for him.
16: Hold on. What?
10: You heard me.
14: What'd you say? You could get him.
10: I could get him. Yeah. Add that to the list. Okay. Continuing.
15: Add it to the list.
16: Right, we have a running list of the guys.
14: Riley Green and Fernando Mendoza.
10: And the guy from whatever that company was yesterday.
17: Libby Dune is 24. Brie Larson is 37. Zach Galifianakis is 57. Randy Quaid is 76. And Julie Andrews is 91. Today's National Pumpkin Spice Day. I failed at getting my pumpkin spice latte this morning.
15: Yeah, you did say you were going to come in with one.
17: I know, but I was so insecure about the rain boots that I like. I missed my 10 minutes, my extra 10 minutes. This morning.
18: There's always after work.
17: Yeah, it's going to be on the drive home pumpkin spice latte.
15: Maybe it will be raining at that point.
17: Yeah.
15: So you could do like a really moody Instagram photo shoot of drinking your PSL in the rain.
17: Kelly, that is a great idea.
18: Wearing a cardigan.
17: Yeah.
16: You look PSL today.
17: Thank you. I tried to. Yeah, I'm wearing flannel. I'm wearing brown. I was really dressing for October 1st.
16: Yeah, you did it.
17: It's also National Homemade Cookie Day, CD Player Day. And then as for the month of October, JC, did you know that it is Squirrel Awareness Month?
16: Yeah.
17: Okay, good.
16: Of course I knew.
14: Duh.
17: Yes. It's also.
16: As the president of Squirrel Lovers United Together.
17: Yeah.
16: I know all squirrel
10: things.
17: I'll check the events calendar on your website.
16: Yeah.
14: Kind of redundant.
16: Somebody bought my website off of me.
17: You're going to love this. It's also Italian American Heritage Month.
14: That's
16: going to be a month of a lot of this.
14: We have the Italian squirrel on the phone right now.
10: The last like five guys I've gone out with have been Italian American. I don't know what's happening.
18: Isn't it still Mexican Heritage Month?
17: Yeah, until the 15th.
16: Hispanic Heritage.
17: Yes. It's also Adopt a Shelter Dog Month, Blindness Awareness Month, and Breast Cancer Awareness Month.
16: That's right. We're pink.
17: Month of October.
18: We love boobies.
17: Yes. Yeah, get checked.
14: Save the tatas.
16: Yeah, get your check. Get your yearly screenings. Is it yearly? Yearly, right?
15: Yeah, you're supposed to.
14: Believe so.
16: Get those. Mm-hmm. All right, well, we got some morning show money to give away here in just over an hour. We're going to hook up a teacher with some money for their classroom. And we've been hearing a lot about El Nino. A lot of El Nino talk. We've been hearing about El Nino, but apparently it's going to make some things expensive for us.
14: Really?
16: So now it's affecting our wallets. And I'll tell you all about it in 10 minutes.
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1: Mostly cloudy skies today. We will see rain showers with some breaks during the middle part of the day. The showers will be scattered. Showers and thunderstorms are more possible this afternoon and this evening with high temperatures in the middle 70s. We'll continue with rain overnight tonight with a low of 57 and rain for the start of Friday, then becoming sunny with high temperatures at 65. I'm WSBT 22 Chief Meteorologist Carrie Pugeot.
2: It's 63 degrees in Millersburg from the Legacy Heating and Air Froggy Weather.
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6: All right, we got Morning Show Money coming your way in about 50 minutes. We also got to get into, I know Anna's going to get a PCL today, but we need to do a PSA for people on dating sites, because what I just had to encounter
10: that's weird,
6: during
10: man.
6: The break
10: that's weird.
6: With what Audrey has to deal with as a single young woman.
10: So weird.
6: It's just, maybe this could be advice. Maybe you can help out a friend that is doing this, because it is absolutely
11: unacceptable
6: behavior.
11: Can I tell you what? This made my entire morning. I think it was meant to be.
6: It is just, what is going on here? We definitely need to touch on this. We'll try to get to it in, probably in the next 40 minutes or so, because it's definitely bad. All around bad.
11: Made my morning, yeah. Though.
6: Just stop it.
10: Made me grateful that I'm not on dating.
6: Right. Made me grateful I'm not that person.
10: Yeah.
11: Or it made you grateful that you're not a woman having to date men.
6: Right. Yes.
10: Yes.
6: All that.
10: All of that.
6: All of that.
10: Yeah. Okay. Get to it.
6: Get off our soapbox now. Welcome to October, everybody. Some things we can look forward to in sports. The MLB Wild Card Series wraps up tonight. Game one of the World Series is set for the 23rd. Also, the NHL season kicked off this week. And the new NBA season is going to be tipping off on October 20th.
10: Okay.
6: So it's that time of the year where we get like all the sports.
10: Everything's
6: going to be happening. On TV, that new Carrie miniseries hits Prime Video on the 7th. Season 6 of Abbott Elementary premieres on the 7th. Marvel's latest spinoff, Vision Quest, will be on Disney Plus on the 14th. And season 23 of Grey's Anatomy premieres on the 15th. Season 23.
11: That's
6: Grey's
11: impressive.
6: Anatomy. Still going strong. Now in theaters, Tom Cruise's Digger is out tomorrow. Mm-hmm. The Social Network sequel, The Social Reckoning, looks very creepy.
12: It looks good, though.
6: Yeah.
11: It does look good.
6: And that the other mommy are coming out the same time on the 9th. The Other Mommy's a scary movie.
12: Yeah.
6: Justin. And the newest Street Fighter movie comes out on the 16th. Also, finally, the holidays. The big ones are Columbus Day and Indigenous Peoples Day on the 12th. And Halloween is on the 31st. But the lesser-known holidays this month include National Boyfriend Day.
11: Ugh.
6: It's on the.
13: I have one.
6: It's on the 3rd.
11: Good for you.
13: Okay.
11: October 3rd.
13: On October 3rd?
6: Yeah.
13: He asked me what day it was.
6: There you go. International Beer and Pizza Day is on the 9th. No Bra Day, ladies, on the 13th.
11: Let's go.
10: When is that?
6: The 13th.
11: Oh, my God.
6: You gonna put that in your calendar, Al?
10: Yeah.
6: Okay. I don't know if I'm going to be coming to work on the 23rd because that's Slap Your Coworker Day.
11: Finally.
10: Man.
6: I'm actually going to put that in the calendar just in case we want to celebrate.
13: Have you played Rock, Paper, Scissors, Slap? So if you lose, you get slapped. We could play.
6: Okay. On the 23rd?
13: Let's do it.
6: And National Cat Day is on the 29th.
13: Or, like, have you seen that challenge where you drink a bottle of water and then you play rock, paper, scissors and slap each other with a tortilla?
6: Yeah, we've done that one.
13: Yeah.
6: Didn't you and I do that one?
13: I don't know. I did it at home.
11: No, I think you guys did it here. It was a while back.
6: Yeah, I think we
13: can do it again.
6: Yeah.
13: Bring it back.
10: I fired a girl for doing that.
6: The tortilla?
13: For slapping a coworker.
10: Well, it wasn't a tortilla. It was like, take a shot. Do a glass
6: the guy
10: of
6: asked
10: water.
6: For it. See that?
11: He asked for
6: I'm
11: it.
6: I'm on her side.
10: I don't care.
6: It's a famous shot. It's
11: yeah. Wait, what's famous the story? Shot. I'm confused.
10: Bartender, the customer took a shot. Bartender sitting on the bar and slapped the customer.
13: Boom. You're supposed to throw water in the face and then
10: did
13: slap
10: all
13: them.
10: That. Yeah.
13: Or slap them and then throw water
10: all
13: in their face.
10: All I saw was the slap.
6: It's
10: all
6: extra
10: I saw was
6: service.
13: It is extra service. You can charge $40 for that shot.
6: Guys like
10: or you can go to jail for it.
6: Some guys like getting slapped by hot girls and they ask for it. There's videos on TikTok of that shot. I personally wouldn't like it.
11: I would do that for money.
6: But that guy asked for it.
10: He could also ask to be for charges to be pressed because he got assaulted.
11: Oh, my goodness.
6: Yeah.
11: That's drama.
6: But he asked. There's a video of surveillance. Anyway, she's.
14: I like when Al puts on his Mr. I Know Everything voice.
10: No, I'm not telling
14: you. Do that. You do,
6: I'm
14: just. Starts telling
6: my best friend is a lawyer.
10: I'm trying to stay out of jail.
6: I bet you if we called your best friend Kurt. I don't know. I don't want to get the real law involved here.
11: Yeah, I don't know.
6: I don't know the real legalities behind this, but he asked for it.
11: I don't know in a bar, so I want
6: to
11: know.
6: If I go up to Justin and say, Justin, slap me, and he slaps me, I can't call the cop.
13: You can't call the cop.
10: Yeah, you
13: he told me to do it.
11: That's consent.
6: I consented to it.
13: Thanks, Audrey. That's consent.
15: What if like a knife gets involved? Justin, cut me.
6: That's up to Justin if he wants to do it, but again, I asked for it.
13: He told me to do it. He told me to do it 9 times.
6: Yeah, whatever.
13: What is that from Chicago? He ran into my knife. He ran into my knife 10 times.
6: He ran into my knife. Now, Newsweek, here's some headlines for us. Newsweek has a rundown of foods that could become more expensive during El Nino. Now, these weather extremes are like, they like to impact farming in South and Southeast Asia and Western Africa, among other places. So, chocolate.
10: Shout out.
6: Olive oil, which I just found out is juice, by the way.
10: Hmm?
6: Yeah, olive oil is juice. Technically juice.
11: Like olive juice? Because
6: olives are a fruit, and we're getting the... Yeah, I just saw that fun fact.
12: It is a fruit.
10: Squeeze them, and it comes out.
6: You squeeze them, that's what comes out. So, anyway, olive oil. So
14: when you say olive juice, it looks like you're saying, I love you.
6: Olive juice, you too.
11: Olive juice.
6: So, olive oil, chocolate, and wheat are expected to be in shorter supply and could spike in cost for us Americans over here. As far as timing, chocolate and sugar would move up first. Bread directly follows that. So, things that we really love are going to get a little more expensive because of El Nino.
13: I was told that metal's expensive to get and hard to get right now.
6: Metal is?
13: Yes.
11: Like for cars and stuff?
13: Yeah, I went to go wash my my golden retriever, and the AC was out in the building, and they said, yeah, we're trying to get it replaced, but the parts to get the metal piece is taking a while because it's hard to get metal right now.
6: Oh, dang. Yeah. That sucks.
11: Maybe that's why my elevator's out.
6: Maybe. You can't get the metal for it, Audrey.
10: Yeah. Been out for 2 months.
11: Yeah, it would
13: make sense.
6: Yeah. Now, the most coveted thing in business right now is AI, especially the elite AI chips. NVIDIA is the largest company in the world. They just hit a market cap of like $5.5 trillion. So criminals want to get in on this action. And how do you get AI chips? How do you steal those? Well, thieves in California stole 2 semi-trailers from a trucking company featuring NVIDIA's logo on the side plus AI. So they're like, yep, that's AI stuff. We got to steal them. But wow. The riches were not what they found inside. Instead, they found 20,000 pounds of sand.
10: Huh?
6: Yeah.
14: So it was a decoy truck?
6: Technically it was silica. And this is what they use. It's a raw material used to produce the high purity silicon that forms the foundation of computer microchips.
14: What are they going to do with that?
6: Exactly. So when you get it in that sand form, it's worthless to them. So they ended up just dumping it, and NVIDIA got their sand back, and everything's fine. But these thieves thought they were going to walk away with millions of dollars and stuff, and they ended up with sand that was worthless to them. And this is why we can't have nice things. And Kelly, you're not a big fan of when people just get GoFundMe set up for randos.
14: Some of them are very well deserved, but every nice act doesn't deserve a GoFundMe so you can retire.
6: I personally think this does deserve one, but I understand why what took place went down. And I'll tell you. So this started as one of those faith and humanity restored stories, and then it got a plot twist. 81-year-old Texas man named Don Johnson was caught on a doorbell camera. He was delivering somebody's lost luggage.
14: I saw this.
6: Not just delivering, but my man was struggling.
13: That's a cool name, Don Johnson.
6: He's 81 years old, and he's delivering heavy luggage back to people who stole, who lost it, and they're getting their stuff back.
14: Yeah, airport lost.
6: Yeah, so he was doing this physically demanding job because he was helping pay for his wife's cancer treatment. Oh, my goodness. Wow. He's 81. He's paying for his wife's cancer treatment. He unretired.
14: Ring camera, it shows him struggling these 2 heavy bags. Now, Don could have done 1 bag at a time, let's be honest.
6: Yeah, but
14: Don was trying to save time. No. And Don was doing both bags at one time. He could have worked smarter, not harder.
6: In the end, Kelly, Don is still a man. Yeah. And us guys, Kelly, we try to do it
14: as
6: difficult as possible.
13: He's not trying to make 2 trips.
6: Yeah,
12: you can do it all in 1 trip.
6: Every guy knows we try to take as many groceries.
14: Go watch that video and see if I'm not right.
6: I saw it. We try to take as many grocery bags as possible. Yeah. We overload on carrying things. Yeah. That's what you guys do.
13: Even when the plastic bag is cutting off our circulation.
10: It doesn't matter.
6: That doesn't go away just because we turned 81 years old. Anyway, so the video from The Ring went viral. Strangers started a GoFundMe to help him retire.
14: My mother even told me about it.
6: So it eventually raised more than $700,000.
10: What?
6: But there's a but.
14: I haven't heard about the but.
6: GoFundMe shut it down.
10: Why?
6: Shut it down and refunded everybody their money because the woman who created the fundraiser claimed to be a neighbor, but was actually Don's daughter.
12: Why does that matter?
6: She said she used fake identity because she thought people would connect more with the story if it was a random person, not a family member.
13: It's true. She was thinking.
6: Now, the family does insist the important parts, like the job, the cancer, and the video, are all real.
14: So how does she get the footage?
6: She,
14: or did they stage the whole thing?
6: I think she staged.
12: Maybe that's why they canceled.
14: So he staged this. I'm having a hard time delivering luggage. The whole thing was staged.
10: Or maybe the daughter.
13: No, I thought that was real.
10: Maybe the daughter.
11: Maybe the footage.
14: He said the footage was real, but how did the daughter get the footage?
6: Yeah,
12: it was probably her house.
13: Because she's the neighbor. Viral.
6: She says the job, the cancer, and the video are real. That's what she claims.
14: Okay.
6: So I think Don deserves his money.
14: So she just set up the GoFundMe.
6: Yeah.
13: Okay. I think she got the video from somebody.
6: She claimed to be a neighbor.
12: Instead of the daughter.
6: So I guess GoFundMe doesn't like that, but Don deserves it.
12: I saw a post yesterday of a guy, and he was like, hey, guys, I really need you guys to donate to my GoFundMe. I need new legs because I can't stand y'all.
14: I had a friend from back home. He needed knee surgery and set up a GoFundMe, and nobody donated, and he went nuclear on everybody.
6: Really?
12: What? Oh, wow.
14: Nobody helping him pay for his knee surgery.
6: Oh, well, that's going to make me pay for sure.
10: Yeah.
6: You just putting up nicely. Nah, but you yelling at me, here, take all my money. So sorry.
10: Right.
6: Jeez.
10: Wow.
6: All right, Kelly Raspberry, what's coming up with that celebrity gossip?
14: Well, somebody needs to check on Jenna, because the man she thinks is the sexiest man alive is off the market and engaged. Look at you looking at me like a deer in headlights. Ooh. You'll know who I'm talking about.
6: Okay,
14: I'll fill you
6: curious.
14: In when we come back.
6: Okay.
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18: All right, Kid Nation, we're getting ready to set you up with all the celebrity gossip here. But don't forget, we got some morning show money to give away in about 30 minutes. And all you got to do is call in. We're going to be talking to one of our teachers and hooking up with some cash here. We also have to help some people that are on the dating profiles because one dude in particular, according to us, doing it all wrong. Maybe don't do this. We'll tell you what that is coming up here on the show. But Kelly and Anna, hook us up with that celebrity gossip.
19: So Pete Davidson, he did a full spread interview with Variety magazine. They talked about all sorts of things. They talked about him leaving SNL, a lot of his famous exes, becoming a dad, and a lot more. And in the article, it starts out by saying, you probably know Pete Davidson because he's dated everyone from Ariana Grande to Kate Beckinsale to Kim Kardashian. And so he kind of plays along with it right away. He said, it's something that comes up once in a while, but I think Ariana's really cool and immensely talented and an awesome girl. We're not texting or whatever, but we're cool. And so then they asked him what he thinks about Ariana lately, especially has been getting just a lot of scrutiny for her appearance. And so Pete was asked about that, and he said, I don't like that at all. It's not cool. She's a really strong person. I've witnessed it, and I just don't understand it. So he was just defending her, but, you know, had nothing but good things to say about her. Yeah. So he's on the cover, and he's doing this interview because he's promoting a movie that he has coming out in November called How to Rob a Bank. And he's playing a wounded war veteran who turns to robbing banks to provide for his family. So he plays a young man named Scott. He's a 24-year-old high school dropout dealing with the loss of his firefighter father who died in a blaze when he was 7. And this character has a very similar storyline to Pete Davidson.
20: Yeah, right,
19: he lost
20: his
19: dad in 9/11.
21: Who was a firefighter.
19: Mm-hmm. Who was a firefighter, yeah. And so he talked about how, you know, he's a comedian, so he was like, it's interesting because I really relate to this character, but it's not me. And every time I've talked about this situation, it's always in my stand-up and it's in a like comedic setting and it's dark comedy, but this is more serious. And in the article they really applaud him, saying that, you know, maybe people start taking his acting seriously after this movie. So I'm really interested to
20: he
19: watch
20: has
19: it.
20: Acted in a couple of roles and in movies that are really good.
19: But he's always kind of had like smaller or like comedic parts,
20: right? It's nice that I like to take his acting more seriously.
21: Don't put him in a comic box.
20: And he's a dad. I forget he's a dad.
19: He's a new dad.
10: I like it.
18: Like Adam Sandler did some serious roles, he did an excellent job.
10: Yeah, for real.
18: Click makes me cry still.
19: That movie made me cry too.
18: That movie just.
21: Was that about the remote control?
20: At Bed Bath & Beyond.
18: And it was funny. He still had some comedic timing in there, but man, that movie makes you cry hard.
19: Unexpectedly.
18: Yeah.
21: Well, back in May, TMZ reported that Lil Wayne, who Jenna found to be the sexy, I don't get
18: Jenna
21: it.
18: Jenna used to work on our show, Jenna. Love Lil Wayne.
10: Young Moolah, baby!
21: Well, they reported he was engaged to a woman only identified as being in her 20s and from Indiana. That's all we knew. But in July, Weezy said even though he was not engaged, he did end the relationship with this mystery woman. He said what they had was a beautiful thing, but he ended it because he didn't want to become a burden on her. I think he has a lot of baggage. I remember his last girlfriend. Remember, she claims that she had a daughter, and she claims that Weezy kicked her out of his house on Mother's Day.
18: On Mother's Day.
21: And then she came back and said he abused her physically and emotionally and all this stuff. So he's had a lot of baggage that comes along with being his woman, I guess. Well, then fast forward to yesterday, and Weezy confirmed he is engaged. And he introduced us to the lucky woman. She is 23-year-old Maddie Cannon.
18: 23?
21: She looks like she's 16. She has no makeup. She looks like a child, but she's 23.
1: Okay. Well, 23.
21: He's 44, by the way.
1: 23-year-olds still look like children.
21: She looks like a child. But anyway, he just casually dropped it on an Instagram video. He's congratulating his fellow Hot Boys member, BG, on his engagement to another lovely one, young woman named Brooke Jones. He said, congratulations, B, but he said the B word.
18: Oh.
21: And then he turned his phone towards this child-looking woman, who, again, she's 23. She just doesn't look it. He said, and I'm marrying this one. This is Madison. That's my Weezy voice. This is my fiance. Congratulations. Let us know what color we're wearing. I'm the best man. You hear me? Love you, B.
18: Pretty good.
17: That was like Lil Wayne.
22: Like he's right here.
17: I really thought Lil Wayne was in the studio.
22: He channeled him perfectly, Kelly.
21: Yeah. Thank you. Does he do that? No. I don't know what he does.
18: Sing Lollipop now.
17: All right, so maybe if you were in the audience during Oprah's show, you would walk away with a car. You know, you get a car, you get a car.
22: Yeah.
21: But if you, it's a very real possibility.
17: Yeah. But if you were in the audience during Jennifer Hudson's show when Tom Cruise was on, you got to walk away with a slice of his famous coconut cake.
18: Oh, that's I would love to try that.
1: Yeah. We did try it. I bought it.
17: A couple years ago.
18: Yeah. Right? No.
1: It was an $80 cake.
21: It was the cake.
18: But it's not the same because that one's from Justin and that one's from Tom Cruise.
21: But it's the same cake.
17: The same bakery.
1: It was from the same bakery.
22: I would imagine if Tom Cruise picks up the phone and orders it, it's a little something else.
18: They put a little extra.
22: A little something else in it.
21: Not when you're sending mass cakes, but remember what we thought about it?
1: It was dry.
17: We were like, eh.
18: That's because you didn't get the Tom Cruise treatment.
1: We all said if Tom Cruise gave us it, we would all lie and be like, oh my God, this is so good.
18: Because it would be good.
1: But no, like when we have guests here and we just laugh at everything that they say,
21: right.
1: They're not that funny, but we're all excited.
17: Exactly. Sometimes they are funny.
18: Yeah, they are
1: funny. But they're not that funny.
18: Well, then stop laughing.
21: Can't help it. We're excited because they're famous.
1: Yeah, we're star-studded.
17: Yeah.
22: We're star-studded.
1: Star-shocked.
18: We're star-studded.
17: Star-studded.
18: We're on the star-studded Kid Craddock morning show.
17: So Tom Cruise was on Jennifer Hudson's show to promote his movie Digger, and he told her that she's already on his cake list. And then he revealed that he actually brought cake with him and to share with everybody in the audience. And I'm sure they also were like, oh my God, this is the best cake ever.
21: How did he do in the dance tunnel?
18: It was awkward, but then it got good.
23: No, it started off really bad, Kelly, but then he rallied really well. So he got better towards the end.
21: Do you think he even knew about it? They kind of threw it on him at the last minute.
18: He does a lot of research, so you could tell he was nervous. And then he just turned his back to the camera for most of the walk, and he was just pulling girls out to dance.
17: I'm kind of surprised that he did it at all.
18: Yeah.
1: Yeah. But sometimes you need to get that motor running.
18: Right.
1: You know, you got to, like, pull that string back.
21: He had to do it, Anna.
22: Too cool for
21: the
22: room, though.
21: He has to get people to see Digger.
18: That's right.
17: That is
21: no matter
17: true.
21: What it takes.
18: I will say one of my favorite Jennifer Hudson walkouts is MGK. He did a good job dancing down there when he did it. It was a good one.
1: And Chris Peretti from that teacher movie, teacher show.
17: From Abbott Elementary?
1: Abbott Elementary.
18: Oh, yeah.
21: I seem to remember being impressed by Christina Aguilera.
18: Was I impressed by her? She's probably good.
21: I seem to remember being impressed by her.
23: There's nothing worse than an awkward one of those. They walk down.
18: The most awkward is Simon Cowell.
17: Yeah.
18: Simon Cowell.
21: It's like, yeah.
18: Whatever. The most awkward one I've seen, but, you know, it's like, I'm still going to do it.
17: Yeah.
21: All right. Well, there's a new legal fight over Hayden Panettiere's estate involving her 11-year-old daughter. So her former fiancé, Vladimir Klitschko, the heavyweight boxer, remember, she signed over her daughter to him. It was a huge act. You know, people judged her and criticized her at the time, but that was such a huge selfless act because she knew she wasn't in the right place to care for that child.
22: Yeah.
21: And so it was really, you know, in hindsight, people are like, wow, we really judged her harshly for that. But now he is filing an urgent request asking to become the temporary guardian of the estate. So Kaya, the little girl, is the sole beneficiary, but he wants to make sure her inheritance and Hayden's property are protected. In the court filings, he says he's been told that non-family members may have accessed and destroyed some of Hayden's emails. Well, that would probably be her boyfriend. And that jewelry and other personal property have disappeared or they're unaccounted for. He also said Hayden had hired security before she died because she was concerned someone had gotten unauthorized access to her home. the filing said, and you know what? When people are on drugs, they rob from their grandmama. So she's. It looks like he's talking about this man without naming him, Brian Hickerson. Yeah. Anyway, the filing says the situation is urgent and essential because he wants legal authority to protect Kaya's inheritance and Hayden's remaining property. So, and I think he also probably needs to protect Kaya from her grandmother, Hayden's mother, yep. who is a monster, as we're finding out. Because Hayden cut off all contact with her, and we're finding out with good reason now.
22: Yeah. Get your will done. Get your boobies checked. Get your will done.
18: Save that.
23: Yeah. I need to get my will done. Yeah. How do I start getting my will done?
18: You get a lawyer.
21: You can go online if you want.
22: Yeah, you can do it yourself. You can do it yourself.
23: DIY will?
19: As long as it's in writing.
21: Yeah, a few bucks.
18: Whatever happened to just writing a nice little...
20: Or you can put a little piece of paper. Yeah. Doesn't have to be authorized or
22: you
20: something.
22: Need to
20: or notarized.
22: Probably help to get it notarized.
20: My boyfriend Daniel told me I'm in his will.
19: Really?
21: What are you getting?
20: I asked him. He goes, "You'll have to find that out
18: the
20: later."
18: House?
19: Oh, wow. What a tease.
20: Or like, "You'll have to find that out when I die."
19: Does that make you want...
20: Well, I wouldn't kill him.
19: Okay, just making sure.
18: This week on Dateline.
21: When my Uncle Red died, he put me, my cousin Sheila, my cousin Richard in the will. I didn't find out till later. But his wife had to die within a year before we could get it. And she lived.
18: You sound so upset by that.
19: She had the nerve.
18: How dare she live?
19: To live?
21: Right? She's dead now. But outside the window.
23: She couldn't have died earlier?
19: Wow.
18: I got hit up by my biological father. And he said, "Hey, your grandparents want to add you to the will. But you have to take a DNA test." I'm like, oh.
21: Just to make sure.
18: I was like, but look at me. Yeah. I literally look like all
21: you
18: of
21: do, you. You do, but I guess for legal reasons, but so they can't be contesting.
18: Their lawyer said, it wasn't them. Their lawyer said I had to take it since I was out of their lives for like 23 years.
21: You can put so much into legal documents now. I have a friend who's come into some money, and there's like a trust. So all of the children, whenever they get married, their future partner has to sign a prenup or they lose their inheritance.
22: Wow.
21: They won't have access to their money unless their fiance signs a prenup.
18: Oh, that is genius.
20: Smart.
18: Yeah, you should. You should put that in there.
21: You can put so much stuff in that document.
18: You can
21: those documents.
18: A lot of people.
20: Yeah. Really, are any of us in your will?
21: No. Oh.
23: Yeah. Why would we?
22: Whoa.
19: I wouldn't expect us to. Well.
18: Maybe.
19: I guess you've known Al a long time.
22: Yeah.
21: If I win the lottery, I said I'd break you. Did I say I'd break off something?
22: Yeah, I think
18: you're thinking about it.
21: Yeah.
18: You were thinking about
21: Alan
18: it.
21: Alan and I do need your update our will, though.
18: We're going to break some cash off for a teacher coming up here in about 10 minutes. PSA for those dating profiles. Don't do this that we just found out about this morning. Now, this morning, the Kid Craddock Morning Show is sponsored by Aura Frames.
21: Christmas is the gift-giving moment of the year, right? But there are a lot of other gifting moments coming up between now and then. Maybe somebody's birthday, an anniversary, someone you really love. 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
2: Among our top local stories, Goshen's City Council has approved the city's proposed 2027 budget. Goshen is freezing most new hiring and preparing for spending and service reductions as the city deals with lower revenue tied to Indiana's property tax changes. Council members also agreed to make up to $5,000 in their travel and education budget available for the new relief fund next year. And following his office's federal agreement, Attorney General Todd Rokita is urging all 92 Indiana County sheriffs to join a program. Currently, only 6 participate, and Rokita argues that expanding the partnership unlocks federal funding to help lower local property tax burdens.
3: 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If your elected official is not partnering with ICE through 287G, you should ask them why that is.
2: Rokita encourages Hoosiers to contact their local sheriff's department regarding their 287G participation. I'm Tommy Lee from News Talk 95.3, Michiana's News Channel.
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12: It's tough out there for the single ladies.
13: You're telling me about it.
12: trying to find the right dude, making sure they're not cringy. Yeah. Which is exactly what Audrey found on the dating app. And if you're listening, if you're a single man right now listening.
14: Fellas, you can't do this.
12: You cannot, I repeat, you cannot do what Audrey's about to describe.
11: Oh.
12: You cannot do this.
11: I honestly think it's better if you describe it, JC.
12: So Audrey's over there flipping through dudes.
11: Okay.
12: Like a magazine, right?
11: Let me tell you what. I haven't been on the apps in a minute.
13: I'm going to let you tell it, JC. Wait a minute.
11: No.
13: Right? I must interject.
11: Right. I have to give background. I have not been on the apps in a very long time. It's been a few months.
12: It's a fresh batch of dudes. You haven't seen these guys.
11: Yeah,
12: right?
11: And I was just curious.
15: Like, why'd you delete the apps?
11: I was seeing someone.
15: Oh,
12: are you guys not seeing
15: it?
12: Each other anymore? It's a full-on breakup. It's done forever?
11: Yes.
13: Wow.
15: The guy
13: from the chicken thing?
12: Yeah.
13: I never even got to meet him.
14: The guy that used to walk the dog?
12: What'd he do wrong?
11: I did wrong.
12: You did wrong.
11: Yes.
15: The guy that took you out on a nice dinner for your birthday?
11: Yes.
12: First of all, Audrey, for you to say I did wrong, that's growth.
15: That is
11: growth. No, I messed it up 100%. That's why I've been so sad.
12: And that's okay.
11: Yeah.
12: Sometimes we mess up things.
11: I had to learn a lesson the hard way. That's and the that's why it was a long night.
15: When did it
11: night.
15: End?
11: Like, officially last night.
15: Oh, you oh, wasted you got- no time to get on the app.
11: I was just literally
15: you said curious. You did an Ariana Grande thank you next.
12: Well, listen, because the mess up happened, what, a couple weeks ago?
11: Yeah, and so, it's been a hard few weeks.
12: So it's been a hard few weeks, and then she finally got the closure yesterday. I assume you guys finally had the, hey.
11: Yeah, yeah.
16: He finally said we are never, ever getting back together.
14: And on the way home, she started scrolling.
12: So,
11: I don't know, it was just a...
12: It was done.
11: Yeah.
12: Yeah, and you're dipping your toe...
11: And I was just, like, curious to see how many messages I had since then.
12: Okay.
11: And so I went
16: That's
11: on that.
16: That's good for your ego.
11: Yeah, because I was really sad. And so I went and looked at that, and that is where I stumbled upon this one man, which is what we're trying to get to here. Mm-hmm. With he has a profile, and on these prompts... Okay, I'm going to get back to you. Okay. I'm explaining, Kelly.
16: JC's doing a great job, though.
12: That's why I like Audrey.
16: Really, JC, you paint a picture.
12: I don't know about any of the dating stuff. Go ahead.
11: He's going to tell us about today. But I'm saying on these apps, you can respond to any prompt with a voice note.
14: Tell it,
12: there's
14: Jason.
12: Voice memos now,
11: voice
12: apparently.
11: Voice memos.
12: So is this a new thing?
11: Yeah, because you used to only be able to write out your responses, but now you can choose to write
15: or talk. Is this Hinge, Bumble, Tinder?
11: This is Hinge.
12: So this guy caught your eye.
11: No, he messaged me.
12: He messaged you, and so you went to his profile, and this is how you found
11: this. And so I his profile, and then this as well.
17: But you have to match to be able to do this?
11: No.
12: Oh.
11: He sent me a message, and you can see anyone's profile who send who matches.
15: Which is nice, because when you're dating or when you're on these apps, you can see their face, but you don't know what they sound like.
12: Right. Yeah.
15: And so to be able to hear their voice, you're like, ooh, that's hot.
12: Now, using the voice memo, I think, good thing. You know, say, hey, let me tell you a little bit about myself. I like to do that. That's a good use of the voice memo. Bad use of the voice memo is what this guy did, because he just went on there, and he goes, yeah. And I've been known to drop a note or two here and there.
14: Drop a note, like a note?
12: Yeah, like singing. And then this dude proceeds to start singing a cappella.
17: Oh.
12: And it was, I don't think we're allowed to play it because we're going to protect this guy's privacy.
17: Why?
12: I don't know. I don't know how it works. I don't know. I don't want Audrey to get kicked off of the...
16: We're not revealing his identity.
14: No.
11: I feel bad outing
17: him. But what if he's
11: him?
17: Listening and he's like, that's me, and then he like...
11: It's embarrassing.
16: Maybe it's tough love.
12: If it was good, I would play it. It's not good. It was one of those where like you probably record yourself, listen back and go like, oh, I thought I sounded better. I'm not going to post that. But this guy full on recorded it.
14: Confident.
12: Heard it and goes... Yeah, that's
15: so
12: what
15: we have the audio of him singing, and we're talking about it, but we're not going to play it.
12: We don't have she has the audio on her profile.
11: Well, I unmatched him, or I said no to his.
16: Now
11: life.
16: Look, I thought every romantic comedy has a young man serenading a woman.
12: Right, right. But there,
14: is it like a love?
12: Al,
14: song?
12: You heard it a little bit.
14: Was it like a love song?
11: It was a love song.
12: It was like an R&B song.
17: But it was. Sorry, I'm kind of confused. It was on his profile. Or
12: yes,
17: it was said to you directly.
11: It was on his profile.
12: Meaning like. Other girls that maybe want
11: to
12: match with him.
15: It's public.
11: Yeah, he responded to a prompt on his profile with a voice note. It was something about music. It was something about, I like music, and then
14: In fact, I've been known to break off a note.
11: And then it was him talking, and he goes...
12: And then he starts singing.
11: I'll do an imitation. I've been known to hit a few notes or two. Let me show you. It was just like silence.
16: But that's okay.
11: Dead.
16: Some woman will appreciate that.
11: You know what?
12: Kelly, if you
16: would
12: have seen
16: it out there,
12: if you saw Kelly Audrey's face when she was listening to this guy, I was like, ooh.
16: Well, he's not for her.
11: Yeah,
16: but
11: exactly.
16: If that's truly who he is, that some girl out there will look.
14: There's somebody for everybody.
16: Yeah, there's somebody for everybody. Don't hide your freak flag.
12: And
16: let it fly.
17: And he's. Honestly, he's probably getting good response to it. Otherwise, he would have deleted it.
16: Exactly.
12: He just posted it.
15: And he's putting himself out there.
11: I know. I love that he's being himself because it showed me that I probably don't want to
12: match with him. Maybe just talking it. I don't think that because seeing Audrey's face, I felt bad for him.
11: My gosh.
12: I was like, no, it's not hitting right.
15: Also, that's what you were laughing about this morning?
12: Yes. That's what we were laughing about in the back.
11: Oh.
12: And I get it, well, Justin. You want us to play it and stuff, but it's not like he posted it on TikTok where like you would stumble upon it. This is on a dating profile and... I don't know what
11: these
12: rules
11: are. These
12: are
11: real people.
12: Because Audrey already got kicked out of one Facebook group. Yeah. We don't want her to get kicked out of a dating profile.
11: What I've learned from dating, especially on this show, there are a lot of people, especially locally, that do listen, especially their families.
17: That's good.
11: Their families, their friends, themselves, when they hear I'm on the radio, they want to listen and see what's going on.
17: Oh.
11: I have hurt some people from comments I've made, just even anything personal about
16: it happens.
11: Them.
12: Yeah.
11: And I think that would be extremely personal and embarrassing to someone if I played them singing on their dating profile on the radio. So that's
17: why we're talking about it.
12: We're not saying his. I mean, there's a lot of dudes
11: it's
12: that
11: the
12: are.
11: Premise,
12: I'm sure he's not the only guy dropping a.
14: Dropping a note or two.
12: Dropping a note
11: dropping
12: or two.
11: A note or two.
16: Well, if you would like to drop a note or two to Audrey.
12: Yeah. If you're the guy
16: give us a call.
12: Serenade her on the phone.
11: I would love to be serenaded. And I
16: no, you wouldn't. You just started deleting this guy.
11: If it was good. If it was good.
16: But
11: it's
16: got to be good. It's heartfelt.
14: Yeah. I mean, I sing, every once in a while, I'll sing a love song karaoke. Not often, but sometimes.
16: What's your favorite?
14: I know it's not good. I don't know.
16: What was that duet you used to sing with Dr. Girlfriend?
14: That pink song.
12: Yeah.
16: Give me one more reason.
12: Oh, yeah. Yeah, yeah, yeah.
16: Something.
12: And then you would also sing the best thing about tonight's that we're not fighting.
17: Oh, you would sing that one?
12: Yeah, no, yeah, he'd get down on that one.
16: And then, let's make love.
15: He also had
16: I don't remember how that one goes, but I remember. Yep.
15: Do you believe that airplanes in the night sky like
17: shooting stars?
15: So, I could use a wish right now. Don't you do the B.O.B. rap?
12: Yeah, he does.
14: Yeah, I do that too. So this past Saturday, this girl walked in. She's pretty good looking. She sits down.
17: Oh, no.
14: And so I'm like, I don't know. I'm like, what? You know what? We ought to sing a duet. She goes, sure. I'm like, I haven't sang a duet, Kelly, in
16: years. Since Dr. Girlfriend.
14: Since Dr. Girlfriend. Literally. So she goes, she's spending a lot of time trying to figure out the perfect song that we're going to sing.
15: So Love Shack, baby.
14: We decide on Summer Lovin'.
16: Okay.
17: A classic
16: okay.
17: duet.
14: So it's fast, it's upbeat, it's fun. I know it.
12: You
14: I've
12: don't
14: heard
12: know
14: it a
12: it.
14: Million times, but I have never, ever, ever, ever sang it before. So we go, what's her name? I forgot her name. She goes up on stage, and I go up, Cassie, I think. She goes up on stage, I go up on stage. I'm like, hey, y'all. I've never sang this song, but this girl wanted to sing. I want to sing. Let's do it. So we start singing.
16: Let's get it on.
14: And we're singing Summer Lovin' like we're like a couple, you know.
16: Yeah.
14: We're Summer Lovin' and and so we're jamming.
16: Right.
14: You know?
12: Yeah,
14: I'm
12: yeah,
14: like,
12: yeah.
14: She's feeling it. I'm like, whoa, cool. I gotta go get Charlie. I gotta do. So I go get Charlie from gymnastics. I come back. She's sitting with some other dude. It didn't work.
12: It was a Summer Lovin'.
14: It was Summer Lovin'.
12: Just during the song.
14: Yeah, it didn't last long at all.
12: So you got your girl stolen from you at your own place.
14: Yeah.
12: Wow, that's incredible. Let's give away some morning show money. Maybe we'll do duets on the show next for our singing competition.
15: Oh, my God, yes. Because oh, wow. There's an even number of us.
12: Yeah, we can now do boy-girl duets.
17: Oh, that's cute.
12: Oh, that's going to be good. Whoever gets Kelly's probably going to win, but that's okay.
14: Yeah.
12: All right. We got morning show money to give away, and all you got to do is give us a call at 800-543-3548. All right, Audrey, give me a caller number.
11: 77.
12: I saw her drink, and I just want to catch her off guard. Caller number 77, you'll get to choose one of us to throw that dart and win you some money in 10 minutes.
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1: Mostly cloudy skies today. We will see rain showers with some breaks during the middle part of the day. The showers will be scattered. Showers and thunderstorms are more possible this afternoon and this evening with high temperatures in the middle 70s. We'll continue with rain overnight tonight with a low of 57 and rain for the start of Friday, then becoming sunny with high temperatures at 65. I'm WSBT 22 Chief Meteorologist Carrie Pugeot.
2: It's 62 degrees. In Bristol, from the Legacy Heating and Air, Froggy Weather Desk.
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12: All right, we'll do some love letters to Kelly here shortly, but first, let's try to give away some of this morning show money. Caller number 77 is you, Christy. Welcome to the show. How are you doing?
13: Good, good. How are you?
12: Doing great. I hear you got your daughter Athena with you as well.
13: Yes.
12: What's up, Athena?
14: What's up, ladies?
13: I'm great.
12: Athena's great. What grade are you in, Athena?
13: Seventh grade.
12: Headed off to middle school this morning. Well, here's how it works. Christy and Athena, you guys get to choose somebody here in the studio to throw a dart to try to claim some of this morning show money. Who do you guys want to throw the dart?
13: Big Al.
12: Big Al Mac.
15: Thank you, lady.
12: Athena has called her shot.
14: Thank you.
12: Big Al Mac is lumbering over to the darts.
15: He had perfect aim yesterday.
12: He did.
14: I did. Let's see.
12: Which one are you going for this time, Big Al?
14: Go up top. Go for the blue.
12: Blue dart with a blue balloon named.
13: Yeah,
15: let's go for
13: the blue.
15: Wow.
12: He hit the blue. Wow. See, that would be great at a dive bar. Oh, boy.
14: $100! $100! $100!
15: Let's go!
13: Woo!
15: She's still excited about $100. That's money she didn't have.
12: Exactly.
15: Yeah. Al feels like he let you down.
14: I do. I do.
12: We do. We don't know what's in the balloons.
14: We don't know.
12: We're just popping at random. But Athena and Christy, you guys got $100 or $50 each if you want to split it up evenly.
14: Awesome.
12: Well, Athena, have a great day at school. Christy, thank you so much.
16: Just made our day.
14: All right. Well, that makes me feel better then.
12: Yeah, they're happy, Big Al Mac. You guys hang on. We'll get you set up with your $100.
17: And they got to be on the radio.
15: And now they have some money for some PSLs.
12: And we will do this again in 50 minutes. We'll do some more of our morning show money, trying to give out as much as we can. Maximum is $750, by the way. So we got to hit that balloon. Now, let's transfer over our energy over to helping our friends. It's time for our love expert, Kelly Raspberry, to help you out in...
18: Love letters to Kelly.
12: Dear Kelly, you are the love expert.
15: I am, and I'm having a hot flash.
12: Are you? Go ahead and fan yourself.
15: I'm listening, though.
12: Fan yourself.
15: I decided to wear a little sweater, too, for the first day of October, and that was a bad decision.
12: Well, I went to the ladies' man over here.
14: Thanks, Leon.
17: Adam Sandler.
12: Yes. Anthony Wright says, I'm having some problems on making a decision. I basically am fighting to choose between two women.
15: Torn between two lovers,
14: feeling like a fool.
12: One is my current girlfriend. The other one is my ex, which is my daughter's mom. Everything's great with my current girlfriend. She buys me things, expensive things. She's always there for me, and she's always there to support the things I want to do. The only problem is that there's something that is missing. Now, whenever I'm with my ex, I feel whole. But I know how my ex is. She is controlling and always trying to put me down. I love both of these women, but I need to choose one soon before they find out.
15: Before they find out,
12: I'm talking to both of them at the same time.
19: Oh my God.
12: I just don't want things to go the wrong way, you know? What can you tell me, Kelly? Please help, Anthony.
15: Well, you're cheating in your heart if you're not already there.
14: Yep.
15: You know, I always would love to see a family reunited. That's the best case scenario, right? But
12: you know my ex.
15: Well, the only thing he said good about the current girlfriend is she buys him stuff and is always there for him buying him stuff and always there for him in the bed.
12: And
15: we
12: support,
15: know what that means.
12: And supports him in the things he does.
15: Financially?
12: No, support, like, if he wants to do something, she's like, babe.
15: I think you should break up with the girlfriend. This is just my opinion. Break up with her because it's not fair what you're doing to her.
14: That's true.
15: That's not fair.
14: Yep.
15: And then go back to the ex and say, look, I still have feelings here. It would be really great if we could figure out how we can be together for the sake of our kid. Would you be willing to go to counseling with me and try to figure out how, because there are some things about our relationship. The reason we're not together is because of these issues we can't seem to get past.
14: Yep.
15: So let's put a real effort into maybe date your ex and go to counseling, because what you've done so far hasn't worked. You might need a professional to intervene. But what you're doing to both women, I don't know if you're giving the ex hope or if you're just having these feelings secretly.
14: Right, just talking to her, giving her hope.
15: Well, you got to talk, you know, communicate because of the daughter. Is it a daughter or a son? I don't remember.
12: A daughter.
15: But what you're doing isn't fair to the current girlfriend, because you're giving her hope when you still have lingering feelings for the ex. So you need to have those completely resolved before you move forward.
14: Have the current girlfriend that's buying you all the cool, expensive stuff. Call me.
15: That'll fix it.
12: Yeah. Hey, babe. Why don't you go ahead and call Big Al? I'm done with you. That's going to work out. It's definitely going to work out.
14: Never know.
12: But respect the girl you're dating right now and let her go, because it's not fair. It's not fair to her.
18: Yeah. Love letters to Kelly.
14: Dear Kelly, you're the love expert.
15: I am.
14: This is a funny one. My wife and I have been married for 3 years, been together for 8. We're both in shape. We have good-looking bodies. Our laundry life is great. We do it 4-5 times a week, kind of like JC and Kinsey.
17: JC's letter.
12: My kids are going to school right now.
14: But my wife
15: thinks... They know that their parents have a healthy sex life.
12: They know we hug each other and stuff.
15: That's right.
19: And they know that you guys both have great bodies.
14: My wife thinks weird.
15: Sometimes you hug naked.
14: My wife... Speaking of naked, my wife thinks it's so weird when I walk around the house naked.
15: Oh,
14: she tells me to go put clothes on, but I don't understand why. We're very happily married, but why can't I be married in my own house? That's from Mike.
15: You know, even if I'm home alone by myself, I feel weird walking around naked. It's just a weird feeling.
12: What if somebody knocks on the door?
15: Yeah. Like,
12: somebody comes to maybe.
15: I mean, hard is it for you to put on a pair of boxer shorts or something, you know?
17: Have you ever gone to your backyard naked?
12: Yes.
15: No.
17: I have.
15: Well, yeah, I did skinny dip one time with my husband. Yeah.
17: Okay.
15: About that. My daughter was mortified. She's like, I'll never get in that pool again.
12: We did too, and then we looked back at the security camera just to see what we looked like naked.
17: And it got your little butt.
16: Wow, you were like, let's watch tape.
15: I just, you know, it's like, is it that big of a deal? I mean, this is like if this is the only problem in your relationship, congratulations.
14: Right.
15: But maybe just save your walking around naked time for when you're there by yourself if it makes you that uncomfortable. Some people just have a problem with it and don't want to see it. Maybe watching you walk around dangling like that just isn't attractive to her.
14: Dangling. I got a buddy that's got an RV, big RV, right?
12: Uh-huh.
14: And they take trips, him and his wife. They take trips all the time. He goes, I got one rule in the RV. As soon as we hit the city limits, top comes off.
17: Hers. Oh, he drives shirtless.
14: Yeah, no, hers.
16: That's his rule?
14: That's his rule. I mean, I don't know if it's their agreement. I'm not going to say it's his rule.
12: So does she sit in the front in the RV?
14: Oh, yeah. Yeah,
12: and so other people can see her?
14: Yep.
16: Oh, my.
17: When is no bra day?
12: The 13th, I believe. I got to look again.
17: Gotcha.
15: That's weird.
16: That is weird. I mean, it sounds like a kink. Yeah.
12: Yeah, because isn't that illegal?
15: I don't.
12: That might be a police officer question.
16: Yeah, like if you get pulled over and you're topless, does that matter?
15: If it's visible to children, I would think that's a problem.
14: Well, you're in an RV. You're kind of elevated.
17: Higher.
14: I'm trying to think of logistics.
17: But imagine driving past her and you see them and you're just like, oh.
14: Hey.
17: Oh.
16: And it's all bumpy.
17: I think I see those headlights.
16: And if you were to get into like a small wreck because you were distracted and you tell the police officer like, oh, yeah, it's because there was a topless woman driving.
12: Because boobs.
14: Yeah, boobs.
17: Well, it's Breast Cancer Awareness Month, y'all.
16: Yes, it is.
12: Oh, from the text, it's not illegal from a police officer in Texas anyway.
17: Oh,
16: I was gonna say, I wonder if it varies by state.
12: Thank you, Officer JC. I guess so.
14: There you go.
15: Is it illegal to drive pantsless, as JC has admitted?
16: Oh, yeah, that's true.
12: I didn't say pantsless. I pull my pants down when it's too hot because I just found out I have cooling seats.
15: Mm-hmm. And is that illegal, officer?
12: It's not illegal because my underwear is still on.
17: Oh.
12: Right? So it's just the butt part.
16: But is it illegal to pull your pants down while driving?
12: No.
17: What if you have to pee?
14: Kid had me do it a long time ago.
12: Yeah, I was full naked in the car.
15: Full naked.
14: In a convertible.
12: And I did receive messages on the DMs from people that tried my pull your pants down method when it was really hot. Uh-huh. And they said, wow.
17: Speaking of being naked, can we talk about the Sydney Sweeney commercial? Sports.
12: What's wrong with the commercial?
15: That's been out for a while.
16: It's old news.
17: It has been out for a while.
12: It's a showstopper type of commercial.
17: We,
12: by the way,
17: we talked about it.
12: Write our love expert at loveletterstokelly.com.
17: We talked about it, but as I'm watching it, me and Daniel mid-conversation, and then Sydney Sweeney shows up, butt naked.
12: Yep.
17: Talking. I don't know what this commercial's talking about.
15: Sports.
17: She's talking about sports, but is it an app that you download?
15: Yeah, it's
17: a betting app,
15: I think.
17: It's a betting app.
15: Yeah.
17: We're talking about being naked, if it's appropriate or not. That commercial, I'm like, how did we let this commercial fly?
12: Because that doesn't show.
15: She's hiding all the
12: money makers.
17: I know the guys love the commercial. I'm a gay guy who loves the commercial.
16: Of course. Yeah.
17: How do the girls feel about the commercial?
12: The girls, from what I've seen, do not like it.
16: Not the biggest fan of it.
15: You know, I'm not crucifying her for it, but I don't think it was the best taste.
16: I don't care.
15: No. You know,
16: good for her. She looks great.
15: There's just one shot in particular that, like, ugh, that's cringe. But Madonna was doing it on stage at the VMAs. She was full crotch shot the whole time. It's like, come on, Madonna, close your legs. You
12: know? Say that.
15: But Madonna did it.
12: Yeah. I mean, it's cyclical. It's been... Was it Carl's Jr. or something?
17: The
12: commercials where they were watching the car.
14: We've
12: had those commercials.
17: I just love how me and Daniel are mid-conversation. Sydney Sweeney shows up. Sports. And we just stop and we just stare at that TV.
12: Sports. Yeah, but you didn't even know what it was for. Because all you know is naked Sydney Sweeney.
14: Right.
12: That's all you remember. All right, well, coming up here in about 10 minutes, Kelly Raspberry, you ready with your entertainment report?
15: Did you hear that Diddy's back in solitary confinement?
12: Oh, no more Diddy parties in prison?
15: Did you hear why?
14: No.
15: He is living quite the life behind bars. Why does he want to get out early? We'll talk about that in today's entertainment report.
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10: And we will get to Kelly's Entertainment Report here shortly, but we were trying to reach our teacher of the day earlier.
13: Yeah.
10: We finally got him on the line.
14: Oh, good.
10: We've been asking teachers to go to kidnation.com and tell us what you would do if we magically gave you $500 for your classroom. So joining us from Jose Antonio Navarro Elementary School, teaching second grade reading, we got Tristan Gillen on the phone with us right now. Is it Miss or Mrs. Gillen?
15: It's Miss Gillen.
10: Oh, hello, Miss Gillen. All right. So tell us what you're trying to do at your school. What's going on?
15: Yeah, so I do have a few, our school is a low-income school, and I do have a few kiddos that struggle with spelling and reading. And so I've been trying to do my best to help them as much as I can to be able to start reading and spelling better.
10: And you do have to pay a lot of out-of-pocket money for a lot of the students,
15: yes,
10: to have their supplies to be able to have what they need at school, huh?
15: Yes,
10: So this would go towards that fund. And
15: yes.
10: You said half of your students are not able to read or spell, like 25 out of like your 38. And is it because of what you think is going on at home, or is it just their circumstances? How can parents try to help in these situations?
15: I think a lot of helping, doing homework at home, or just even taking the time to read for 30 minutes a day,
10: yeah,
15: or learn or try to sound out simple words, it would go a long way.
14: Yeah.
10: I know you wrote us, Ms. Gillen, and you said that winning $500 or even $100 would go a long way. We're going to give you the full thing. You're getting $500, okay? We're going to set you up with that $500 so that you can get those materials that you need just to teach your kids how to read and write, because they need it.
15: That would be awesome.
10: Because that's honestly the foundation of their future in school. They're going to need that for the rest of the time they're in school. Plus, you said you needed supplies, so we're going to hook you up with that teacher stash from Pilot Pen, makers of G2, America's favorite gel ink pen, and Friction, America's favorite erasable gel ink pen. So the kids can use those ink pens, but also still erase, because we make mistakes sometimes when we're trying to spell things out. And by the way, not only are you getting all that, but you're also in the running, because five of our winners are going to be honored to with a trip to Live More Flora Days at Sundial Beach Resort and Spa on Sanibel Island. I know. After this long school year, I'm sure you could use a nice little vacation, right?
15: Oh, yeah.
10: All right. So you're in the running for that. They got golf views, white sandy beaches. They got so many cool activities, but you can always just relax if that's what you need to do. It's the perfect setting for a well-deserved Florida getaway, and you are one of our 10 finalists. So congratulations, okay?
15: Awesome. Thank you.
16: And spelling is hard. Audrey gave us a spelling
10: test. Yeah, we've been trying
16: this week, and we all failed.
10: We rely heavily on our phones, apparently, now with our spelling. It is tough.
13: I am so smart. SMRT.
10: So thank you for what you do, Ms. Gillen. We'll get you all set up with your money. I know you got to get to class, so hang on for us. We'll get you all that, okay?
15: All righty. Thank you.
10: Thank you, Ms. Gillen. There she goes. And we got one more to give away, and we'll do that tomorrow morning, and then we'll have our top 10, and then we get five of them will get to go on this vacation. Now, Kelly Raspberry, it is time for your entertainment report. What is going on?
14: All right. Well, tonight is Thursday night football. I always have to remind my husband it's on Amazon because he looks through
13: that's right.
14: I can't find the game. It's on Amazon, honey.
10: I get you, Alan. I'm the
14: same
10: way.
14: Every time.
10: I'm like, it's not on ESPN. It's not on NBC. What's going on?
14: Yeah. It's on Amazon, honey. Tonight, the Browns host the Steelers. Will that be a good game?
10: No.
16: Who's going to win? The Steelers?
10: Probably the Steelers.
13: You think?
10: I don't know.
16: Do the Browns ever win?
10: Yeah, they win some.
16: Okay.
10: Yeah, they try.
16: I just never hear about them.
14: Okay. Well, it's also on Freeform, if you can find that. It's the series premiere of Coven Academy. I've been seeing a lot of ads pop up for that on social media. It's about a girl who finds out her new prep school is a secret magic academy for witches.
10: Oh.
14: Yeah.
13: Wow.
14: And finally, the season finale of Big Brother.
13: Big Brother.
14: So glad y'all finally get the resolution you've been waiting for.
17: Yes, we're down to three people.
16: Who do we want to win?
17: Devins.
16: Taylor.
17: You're kidding.
16: I want Taylor to win.
13: I kind of low-key want Taylor
16: And
13: to
16: I'm
13: win.
16: Not kidding.
13: She's a teacher. She's so sweet.
17: We're not talking about their personalities. Who played the best game out of the three?
13: She's been playing for the kids.
14: Well, but
17: Devins has kids.
16: No one wants Drew to win?
13: No.
16: Oh, okay.
17: If it's Drew and Taylor, I want Drew to win.
16: Wow.
14: I agree.
17: If it's Drew and Taylor, I want Drew to win. If it's Drew and Devins, I want Devins to win.
14: Because it's about how you play the game, not if you're a nice person.
13: When I tell you Drew is the biggest weasel of all time.
17: Julie Chen made it to top three.
16: Julie Chen says love one another, JC.
13: I'm trying, but
16: okay, try harder.
13: Making it tough, Drew.
14: And you know, I love the Graham Norton show, but I always forget to watch it. But it's back for its season 34 premiere tonight on BBC America. Hopefully I'll remember it this time. And then, have you seen Florence Pugh is starring in that new limited 7-episode series, East of Eden?
17: Yeah, I'm excited
14: Netflix.
17: For that.
14: It's a new adaptation of the classic John Steinbeck novel.
13: I read that book in school, I think.
14: It's about a woman who drives this rift between two brothers who want her.
13: Is that the one with Lenny in it? No.
14: That's a different one. Yeah, that's a different one.
13: Okay.
14: But anyway, the first one was the 1955 movie starring James Dean.
17: Yeah.
14: That was the first adaptation. And then in 1981, Jane Seymour starred in the role that Florence Pugh is playing in a 3-part TV miniseries. That used to be all the rage, and now we have these. But it's 7 episodes, East of Eden, starring Florence Pugh, who we love. And then also it's the streaming premiere of Soulmate on Hulu. They say it's a mature horror movie. What does that mean?
13: Ooh.
14: But it's in the same universe as Megan.
16: Oh, the robot girl.
14: Yeah, a grieving engineer programs an AI companion bot to act as a soulmate for him, but then she gets possessive and jealous of the people in his life, and we know where that leads.
13: So. Mature means they're like...
14: It's older people.
13: Yeah,
16: and a bot you can
13: they're
16: hook...
13: They're going to be sexy.
16: This is a robot you can hook up with.
13: Right.
14: Well, it's a soulmate. Sometimes you can have a soulmate that's a friend and it's not sexual. It's just somebody you really connect with on a soulmate level, okay. Right? All right, so Diddy, this is the big story yesterday. He's back in solitary confinement, we hear, after an NBC report came out about the luxurious, pampered lifestyle he's living behind bars. Well, as luxurious as you can get, but they say that he spends thousands every month, which goes to, you know, fellow inmates' commissary, or he's been paying off some of the guards to slip stuff to him.
16: Wow.
13: Yeah.
14: And they talked to 4 men. They were able to keep their anonymity, but they said, yeah, he pays guys to cook for him, to clean for him, to make his bed, do his laundry. There's one guy who gives him Chinese massages. What is a Chinese massage?
16: I think they use their feet.
13: Oh, no. Kinsey goes and gets them all the time. I think they're really good.
16: They use their knees.
13: Oh. Yeah, they
14: do. They said that Diddy has a premium liquor stash that is smuggled into him by the guards.
13: So they're not making the liquor in the toilet
14: over
13: there?
14: Where does he keep that? Where do you keep your premium liquor stash?
13: In his liquor cabinet.
14: One of the guys said, hell yeah, I drank Hennessy with him. I think these guys are out now. I drank with him. They also say he buys antidepressants that are nicknamed Rimroms.
18: What's he got to be depressed about? He's living a life of luxury in prison.
14: It's because it boosts your mood. It gives you like a euphoric effect.
13: So it's like
14: gives
13: drugs.
14: Him an up. Yeah. One man claimed that he was the one for a while who secretly cooked meals for Diddy. Curry chicken, empanadas, and pizza.
13: What?
14: Well, they use the ingredients they have, but he said he had a makeshift heating element that he would submerge in water, but he got tired of doing it for him. So he said, and then Diddy started going to the Jamaicans.
16: Oh.
13: The Jamaicans know how to cook.
14: Yeah.
13: For sure.
14: And NBC got pictures of the meals to prove it.
17: Oh,
14: they got
17: wow.
14: pictures, and they also said...
13: Are they making, like, jerk chicken and stuff?
14: I guess so.
13: What?
14: They said that Diddy uses contraband cell phones. He gets to scroll Instagram. His old girlfriend send him nudes.
13: Oh, wow.
14: And then they have a picture of him with a cell phone. So they have all this proof. So they said why Diddy's back in solitary is because that's standard procedure when someone's being investigated. But this prison got busted before... When people used to use drones to drop things. It's a minimum security.
17: Yeah, this is
13: drone delivery.
14: Yeah. They had drone delivery dropping contraband over the walls. There was a big investigation about
16: that. This sounds great.
14: I want to go
16: to prison.
17: Yeah, it's a Martha Stewart
14: prison. Why does he want to get out early?
16: Right.
14: Anyway, that's going on.
16: Did they also say he has his phone, too, his cell phone?
13: Yeah,
14: they have a picture of him with a cell phone.
16: That's crazy.
17: I'm looking at an article right now, and they're describing his lifestyle as a party.
16: How is that allowed?
13: It's not.
14: Because he's famous,
18: yes,
14: and he's
18: and
14: rich.
18: He's got plenty of money.
13: Money.
17: It's
18: Anybody's
17: always who you know.
18: Tell on him, he can pay him off. Oh, man.
10: Hey, guard, don't tell him. Here's $5,000 for you and your
14: family.
10: You
14: know, we're having people confess stuff now. Maybe we can get some prison guards to confess stuff to us.
18: Prison guard confession.
17: Oh, that's a good idea.
14: Prison guard confession.
10: Oh, that would be a great. I know y'all got some. I know you got some, and we keep
14: what
10: it.
14: What will you admit to do?
17: We'll change your name.
10: We'll change it. We got voice. Oh, we can change your
14: voice.
10: You
14: can talk with a British accent. We'll never know who you are.
10: Yeah, mate. Yeah. Get in here and tell us your secrets.
14: All right, so Jim Carrey secretly got married recently, a very small ceremony in L.A. It's his third marriage, and it's his longtime girlfriend, Min Ah. They were first photographed together. She's beautiful, in February 2022. It wasn't official, but they were photographed leaving this charity comedy show back in February of 22. But they made their public debut back in February. Remember when Jim went over to Paris to get that César award, that honorary award?
10: And
14: everybody
10: was like,
14: oh, that's
10: everybody
14: thought he was a clone.
10: Yeah.
14: And they thought he either had bad surgery or he was a clone. And then there was some comedian who said, yeah, it was me. And then, like, proved that he took off like this rubber mask, and it was like, was that Jim Carrey?
10: Because the guy had blue
14: clone?
10: Eyes, and Jim Carrey has brown eyes.
14: Well, his publicist came out and said Jim Carrey accepted his own award. I don't know.
10: Okay,
14: I'm still suspicious. But from the that was his first red carpet debut, and he thanked his sublime companion. Would you like to be called a sublime companion, or is that an ick, Audrey?
19: Sublime's a little.
14: You're my sublime companion.
10: Sublime's one of my favorite bands.
18: Yeah, I know.
10: I'll take that.
14: And we don't know much about her other than she's lovely, but apparently she's an actress and an artist. And, you know, Jim Carrey's really into art, too. He likes to paint all these really crazy abstract photos of people that he hates, politics especially.
10: Mm-hmm. Yeah. He's pretty good at it.
14: He is very talented, but very angry.
10: Mm-hmm.
14: But you express yourself through art. I hope my husband doesn't find out about this.
10: What?
18: Save that.
14: He always says, I told you I was buying it. I'm like, no, you didn't until the motorcycle shows up in my garage. He just bought one from Georgia. This woman was selling
10: a motorcycle?
14: And had it shipped from Georgia to our house. He's like, I told you. I'm like, you did?
18: He's flipping them, right?
14: Billy Joel is putting more than 70 of his motorcycles up for auction.
10: Oh, yeah,
14: that would be really something cool to have.
17: That's a lot of motorcycles.
14: He said it's someone else's turn to hit the road, but it happens November 20th through the 21st. It includes some custom Triumphs, Ducatis, offered without reserve. Anyway, all the money goes to the Joel Foundation, funding music education and arts for underserved youth.
18: Does Billy Joel deliver them personally?
14: I don't know, but they said the auction's happening partially because he was diagnosed with NPH.
10: What's that?
14: I don't know, but apparently it affects your balance.
16: Neil Patrick Harris.
14: And you can't be, the Neil Patrick Harris disease. But it affects his balance. You got to have that to ride a motorcycle. And it led him to close his motorcycle shop. He actually had his own motorcycle shop in Long Island.
10: So Alan has one too.
14: Right in our garage. Well, that's today's entertainment report.
10: Thank you, Kelly Raspberry. 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
1: Moms and dads, it's time to make those kids gently used clothes, toys, and shoes work for you by turning them into cash on the spot at Once Upon a Child, with locations in Goshen and Mishawaka.
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2: Among our top local stories, Goshen's City Council has approved the city's proposed 2027 budget. Goshen is freezing most new hiring and preparing for spending and service reductions as the city deals with lower revenue tied to Indiana's property tax changes. Council members also agreed to make up to $5,000 in their travel and education budget available for the new relief fund next year. And following his office's federal agreement, Attorney General Todd Rokita is urging all 92 Indiana County sheriffs to join a program. Currently, only six participate, and Rokita argues that expanding the partnership unlocks federal funding to help lower local property tax burdens.
3: The fact that only six of the 92 sheriffs have signed an agreement like this shows there are missed opportunities for Indiana to enhance the tools they have to protect and serve. If your elected official is not partnering with ICE through 287G, you should ask them why that is.
2: Rokita encourages Hoosiers to contact their local sheriff's department regarding their 287G participation. I'm Tommy Lee from News Talk 95.3, Michiana's News Channel.
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10: All right, Anna, what's your worst date ever story?
11: Okay, so when I was about 16, I was dating this boy very briefly. And we had been out and we went to grab something to eat before we went home. We went to Burger King. It wasn't like a big fancy date. And we just went to get something to eat before he took me home. And the restaurant's pretty empty, so there's really nobody else there but just us and the employees behind the counter. And so we get our food and we sit down. And it's quiet in there. And I look over at him and he lifts his leg and lets out the grossest fart I've ever heard.
10: A whopper of a fart, huh?
11: And I was like, are you? So if that wasn't bad enough, he looks over at me and he says my name out loud like I had done it.
12: No.
10: What a boyfriend move that you're supposed to do about a year in.
12: He blamed you in public?
11: Yes. And he says, and he's dying of laughter, and I'm mortified. And I'm looking at him and thinking, this, just take me home. Like, I've never hated somebody more. I was, like, not laughing at all. Like, the level of immaturity. Like, I know that all teenage boys are immature.
10: Yeah.
11: But this was, like, next level. This was outrageous. So and that was pretty much the end.
12: Yeah.
13: He blew you away?
12: Awful.
11: Yeah, literally. Yes. It was, I mean, I'm 40 now, and I look back at that and think, I still can't believe that happened. I have an 18-year-old son now, and if he ever did that to a girl, I mean, I would just absolutely strangle him.
14: I hate that happen to you, but that's about the funniest thing I've ever
10: heard. Not to have his back too much here, Anna, but I did read an article that said that couples that do fart in front of each other tend to be the happier couple.
12: Don't read that.
10: That's an article.
12: Was it written by you?
10: No, it was on Instagram.
12: That is so
14: it was on
12: stupid.
14: Instagram.
10: Yeah, I mean, you don't do it on the first day, but you got to build up to that.
13: I just love how Kelly and Anna act like they don't.
12: That's so gross.
15: We don't.
14: I mean, I'm sorry.
13: So funny.
14: Oh, my God.
10: I don't think they do. I've never heard of it.
16: Thank you, JC.
13: Yeah. Oh, my
10: never.
13: God.
10: I've worked with Kelly or Ellen.
16: Obviously in a very unhappy marriage because I don't do that with my husband.
14: He didn't just fart. He put his leg on the table.
10: There was an earthquake reported in that county.
15: That's awful.
11: Oh, it was awful. I mean, I wanted to just, like, die right there.
16: Yeah. You've made Big Al's day, if that makes you feel
10: any
16: better.
10: You should look that guy up and see where he's at, because we're wondering.
16: Maybe he's listening. Wouldn't that be weird? Wait, that was me.
11: I hope he is.
10: If you farted 22 years ago in a Burger King, please call us.
16: You just want to finally get it off your chest.
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14: I saw the same article, JC. It was in Farts Illustrated.
10: You have to wait. He was thinking about that one right there.
15: Yeah, have to wait.
10: Farts Illustrated. Yeah. Oh, is that the one where they had the wind-up?
14: Yeah.
10: I had a friend that would do like a pitcher's wind-up. And when the leg went up, you're like, uh-oh, here it comes.
15: Oh, my God.
10: He did it for whoever wanted to be around. Now, today is October 1st,
14: yes,
10: which starts Breast Cancer Awareness Month. And I know it strikes close to you, Anna, because you just lost one of your closest friends.
15: Yeah, incredibly close. I've kind of had a little bit of anxiety about October starting.
10: Yeah, because there's going to be a lot of talk about it. And
15: yeah, I lost one of my best friends to breast cancer just back in August. So it's still really, it's still incredibly fresh. I'm still kind of navigating the grief behind it and everything. And she was diagnosed when we were 23 and she passed when she was 32, which is just like absolutely heartbreaking. And it was a very long journey. And when she passed, her family had asked everyone to just make a donation to the National Breast Cancer Awareness or Foundation.
10: Yeah.
15: And so for the last couple of weeks, my girlfriends and I, we've been trying to figure out, like, okay, what can we do in October? Like, can we volunteer? Can we participate in something? Like, what can we do in her honor to bring awareness to breast cancer?
14: That's great.
15: And so there's a lot of stuff that goes on all over the country. And there's a lot of ways to get involved. And so we found through the breast cancer, through the National Breast Cancer Foundation, the one that we donated to, they do what they call Hope Kits. So they put together care packages for patients that are undergoing treatment. And in these care packages are, you know, little things of encouragement and stuff. And each one also has handwritten notes. Mm. And so my friends and I signed up to write those handwritten notes of encouragement.
16: Oh, that's nice.
15: Which is really great because we're like, we're just going to kind of do it in her honor. And so I'm going to have my girlfriends come over to my house in a few days. They're going to send us guidelines on what they want written in the notes, how to kind of do it, how to include them in the kits.
10: That's so cool.
15: I signed up to write 100. I was like, we don't have to do 100 all in one night. I kind of want to do it throughout the month of October. Yeah. Mm-hmm. And then I'll probably end up doing more, to be honest, depending on how it goes. But I thought that was really a really nice way to kind of honor my friend Jessica, also get together with my friend so we can continue to honor her and grieve together and all of that. But I also just thought that was a beautiful thing that the Breast Cancer Foundation does with these Hope Kids.
16: Yeah. I didn't know about that. That's
10: Isn't that really cool? Because you know, as we get older, we're going to be affected by cancer.
14: Mm-hmm. You are.
10: It's impossible almost to avoid it. And Anna was struck by it with one of her best friends. My wife's aunt passed away from it. And I looked up to this woman quite a bit.
16: You shouldn't expect somebody so young.
10: Yeah.
16: That's the thing.
10: Younger and younger.
16: Well, we're told if you don't have a history, you wait till you're like 40. And sometimes they're saying now 50. It depends. And now there's some studies saying that don't get a mammogram and do get a mammogram. You know, like, it's so much confusing information out there for women.
10: Yeah. And then there's times, I guess, where sometimes when you go get checked, there's the ones that are near your armpit. And sometimes those can get missed. And there's things like that. So if you're looking for ways to help and to be a light when somebody's going through the worst, this is excellent. The Hope Kits are so cool.
15: And the really cool thing about that is that it doesn't matter where you live, they can send you the supplies to do it, and then you just send it back to them, and then they put it in the kit.
14: Outstanding.
15: So that's through the Breast Cancer, the National Breast Cancer Foundation.
10: And you could just go to their website and sign
15: up. They have all the information. So I'll let you know how it goes. We just ordered our kits. Yeah, so we're going to put them all together.
10: So you guys going to have a girls' night and do it together and all that stuff?
15: That's cool.
17: Do you have a specific pen you're going to get?
15: I was planning on using a pink pen.
17: Nice.
15: With the pink ink, because on their website, that's what they have when they have a picture of them. They were, like, the example one was written in, like, a pink marker, which I thought was really sweet. Because pink is the color for breast cancer awareness.
14: Right.
15: Yeah. So
14: that's great.
10: Yeah. That's really cool.
15: Thanks.
10: If you want to do something like that, that's cool.
15: Tough, yeah.
10: I don't know if you have to do 100. Maybe if 10 is good.
15: Yeah, you can.
10: 50 is good.
15: You can sign up to do 5.
10: Yeah. 5 is perfect, but I bet once you start doing it, you'll probably want to keep it going because it makes you feel better. So if you're going through it right now, or somebody in your family or a loved one is going through it, we are thinking about you this month. And honestly, we should be thinking about them every day, not just in October,
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15: It's the National Breast Cancer Foundation.
10: Boom. So search them up.
14: Yep.
10: Get in there and start helping out. And let's remember all our friends. Now, coming up here in 10 minutes, we're going to be having somebody on the phone because we're giving away morning show money, round 2. So we're looking for somebody to call us up. Kelly Raspberry, give me a caller number.
16: I will say 59.
10: 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And yeah, you will absolutely walk away with money in 10 minutes.
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10: 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It's JC Chavez from the Kid Craddock Morning Show. Froggy 102.7 is celebrating America's 250th birthday. So we just like to say, happy 250th, America. You look good.

0: 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Froggy weather forecast.
1: Mostly cloudy skies today. We will see rain showers with some breaks during the middle part of the day. The showers will be scattered. Showers and thunderstorms are more possible this afternoon and this evening with high temperatures in the middle 70s. We'll continue with rain overnight tonight with a low of 57 and rain for the start of Friday, then becoming sunny with high temperatures at 65. I'm WSBT 22 Chief Meteorologist Carrie Pujol.
2: It's 62 degrees from downtown Goshen. 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
10: All right, here we go. Let's get in one of our friends to claim some of our morning show money. Kelly, are you there?
11: I am.
10: Kelly, congratulations. You're about to land some money in that pocket of yours. Hey.
8: Guaranteed.
10: Guaranteed money. What you got going on this
11: All
10: morning?
11: Right.
10: What you got Kelly? Going on this morning?
11: I'm making some money.
12: There you are.
13: Ask an answer. Yeah.
10: You're making some money.
14: She's That's at her J-O-B.
10: You're at the J-O-B. What do you do for work?
11: I work remote from home for hospital.
10: Okay, cool. That's cool. Get nice. To work from home.
13: Are you still in your jammies?
11: Well, kind of, yeah. My husband said to me this morning, I said, what should I wear? And he said, why don't you put on your pajamas for tonight? And I said, why not?
10: You know, there are some husbands that would say, nothing.
11: Yeah. Well, might say that later.
10: Yeah, there you go, Kelly. Whoa, hey. Yeah. Well, let's get you this money here. Kelly, who would you like to throw the dart for you?
11: Big Al.
10: Big All right, Al. Big Al. Right.
13: Let's go, Al.
10: Oh, double right. duty for Big Al Mac today.
13: Something about Kelly's and Big Al.
10: Mm-hmm. Look at that.
15: He hasn't missed yet.
14: Red dart. All right, Big Al's got the red balloon. Dart.
13: For his favorite, Kelly.
14: That
13: the redhead.
14: Top corner one, that red one, has been up there for a minute, Al.
10: Oh.
14: Right.
10: Top right is what Justin's
14: top
10: claiming.
14: Right. Yeah.
10: So Justin's making the calls here. Al is doing the aiming.
13: Do it.
15: And Whoa!
13: Did he get the one
10: he
13: wanted?
10: He got the
15: yeah.
10: one he wanted.
15: Wow. That was the right one, right?
14: That was yep. it.
10: And on we the got,
12: money. Oh, $500.
10: Bam! Kelly, what you going to do with $500?
11: Well, we're celebrating our 35th anniversary this
13: oh,
11: month.
13: Oh, nice.
10: Yes, ma'am. What's your husband's name?
11: Jack.
10: Jack? Well, what's that? What do you think is the secret to 35 years of marriage?
11: You don't give up.
10: You don't give
9: That's
10: up.
9: That's true.
13: I love that.
10: When things get hard, don't give up.
13: I like
10: gotta
13: that.
10: Keep choosing each other. Excellent. Right. Thank you, Kelly, for sharing that with us. And we're going to hook you up with that $500. Just hang on for us, okay?
11: Thank you so much.
10: We love you, Kelly. Thank you.
13: Such good advice.
10: Great advice. Yeah, you don't give up. Hmm. A lot of people just
9: don't give up.
15: Yeah, they do.
13: It's not always fun. Marriage is not always fun.
14: But what if they want to give up?
13: You don't.
14: You don't.
13: Because it does get better.
10: You made a promise.
9: Well, sometimes people do give up.
10: But you shouldn't.
14: You know how they say it takes two to tango?
13: Yeah. Uh-huh. Yeah.
14: Does it take two to get divorced or one person to get divorced?
13: Sometimes it takes one.
15: Yeah. Yeah.
13: So sometimes you just there's no other option.
15: As with any relationship.
13: Yeah.
10: Yeah.
15: One person's in and one's out.
10: Right.
16: Then it's not working.
13: And you live in limbo. It's like how long do you try? I don't know.
10: You okay, Audrey?
15: Yeah.
10: Okay.
15: Shout out.
10: Audrey's back on the dating apps.
9: Yes, so she is.
10: She's back at it again.
14: You were laughing earlier this morning. You seem sad now.
15: I was really sad this morning when I got here.
14: Oh.
10: But we made her laugh.
15: But then I saw that clip, and I got tickled, and that made my day.
14: And now you're sad again.
9: We're good.
10: You're
15: for a little bit.
13: We should go out with that guy just for making you laugh with his goofy clip.
10: Yeah.
15: I already put X on him.
10: You did? There was a guy that just did an acapella singing on one of the profiles, and it was a little cringy, let's be honest. But maybe you should give that guy a chance.
15: Well, it's too late now.
9: Too late.
10: There's no way to get it back?
15: He's off in the ether. No, that was
16: bummer.
15: Dang. A lot of swipes ago.
10: Missed out on that one right there.
15: Yeah, I'm fine.
10: Well, we got to talk about the hero of the day yesterday.
9: Man.
10: Because, again, when we see these stories where people just jump into action and they just save the day.
13: And you always like to think, that could have been me.
10: Could have been me.
13: Would it have been you?
9: But I'm so grateful that this guy was in the right place at the right time.
10: And the way it all went, not just the guy, it was a group of people. But a Fly Dubai flight carrying 174 people was headed to Israel when a co-pilot allegedly just stabbed the captain. Just
15: jeez.
10: The last thing you expect to happen in the cockpit. That's why they lock the doors now, just to keep it safe so nobody can get in there.
14: But your own co-pilot.
9: The first question is, how did he get a knife or whatever it was?
10: I mean, they might have tools in there. I don't know, man.
13: But,
14: also, it's in another country.
9: But they still have TSA, and that's worldwide.
16: And security.
10: And security. And then not only that, but then the plane started nosediving about 14,000
13: feet.
10: Yeah,
13: it was a terrorist act.
9: It was
13: a terrorist act.
9: He wanted to crash the
10: plane. There's video. I mean, people have video of the plane. It looks like a movie. Mm. It is going
9: nosediving.
10: Fast, just nosediving.
9: Yeah.
10: The injured captain somehow opened the cockpit door. I mean, he's like, if I don't do this,
9: he's been stabbed.
10: Not only am I going to die, everyone on the plane's dying.
9: On the floor, but reaches up and unlocks the door so that people can come in.
10: So obviously people knew something was going down because there were nosediving, so passengers rushed in and wrestled the attacker down. One passenger, an Israeli plumber named Yaniv Hayun, actually grabbed the controls and helped pull the plane out of the dive. So imagine you're like, okay, we got this guy. Somebody got to get in the controls.
13: But how did he know how to do that, JC?
10: Because he watched a show on television. Which show was it, Kelly?
13: It's called Air Disasters or something. My father-in-law watches this show all the time.
10: And there's a way to do
13: it. He used to be a mechanic for the Air Force.
10: Uh-huh.
13: But anyway, he watches the show all the time. And that man watches it new from watching these Air Force disasters.
9: Yoke.
13: People talk about it and how they could have been avoided and things like that. So he knew what to do.
10: Yeah.
14: Wow. So he pulled
13: from
14: the handle back
13: show,
14: to
13: he steadied the plane.
10: There's a correct way to do it.
13: Wow.
9: The guy that hijacked the plane not only put it in a nosedive, but increased the speed. The plane was not supposed to fly as fast as it was flying.
13: It was intentional. He was trying to down it.
10: The wings could have broken off because it was too much pressure on those wings. The plane's not made for that sort of speed nor that sort of dive. And then to pull it up, but it did.
13: Happened very quickly.
14: And his daughter was making fun of him for watching these plane videos. She's like, when is this ever going to be useful?
16: But it was useful in that moment. Everybody survived?
9: Everybody survived.
10: Single person survived.
16: Whoa.
10: And I guess there were some pilots on the plane from another country. One said it's from Britain, one's from, they don't know which country. They haven't really told us, South Africa or something. But there was pilots on there. So they ended up landing the plane safely when
14: And other passengers, the guy who was doing the stabbing, the other passengers held him down, punched him so he couldn't get up because he was resisting.
16: Oh my God.
14: They tied him down. So it was like three other passengers watching over him.
9: I cannot.
14: And there was another doctor on the flight too who was able to bandage the pilot who got stabbed.
13: This will be a movie.
16: Oh my goodness gracious.
13: This will be a movie.
10: It's gotta be a movie. You remember, it was like when that happened in on the train that one time, and those three guys.
13: That became a movie.
10: Were soldiers,
16: did it become a movie?
10: And they starred in it. Remember?
13: Was that Clint Eastwood that did that? Somebody that produced it or something. I don't remember.
10: What, do you do the same thing they did with the one on the train where they let the actual hero star in the movie? They should let...
15: Can they act?
9: Yeah.
10: They should act. They were okay.
9: This guy's a plumber. I mean...
10: Yaniv needs to star in this movie.
9: And you need a plumber. You know, no hate on the plumber. You need a plumber. But he's the guy that grabbed the control of the plane and pulled it up.
10: Because he watched a TV show and knew how to do it.
9: Saved 170 people.
15: Wow. And if I saw that, I might fall in love.
14: And the only reason they were able to get in is because the pilot who got stabbed, he was able to open up
9: Unlock the door.
14: Yeah, all bloody on the floor. He was able to hit the button to open the cockpit.
15: While this is all happening.
9: Yeah. Oh, man.
14: All the passengers are off their seats, and they look through the door, and they're like, he's getting stabbed.
15: No, yeah. That's crazy.
9: That is so... And there were 2 hours into the flight. I mean...
10: Yeah, they were going. It was normal.
9: You know, 40,000 feet, I guess.
10: Like, this other dude had time to think about what his actions were going to be, and then just all of a sudden...
9: Oh, so crazy.
10: He went through it with it.
14: The plane was nosediving at 5:22 a.m., and then at 5:23 a.m., in the matter of a minute, it was able to correct it.
10: That's how fast they rush. That is action.
14: In a minute.
10: They
9: said if it had happened maybe 10 seconds later, it probably would not have ended.
16: And this all happened yesterday?
9: This happened yesterday, yeah.
10: Yeah.
13: And it was busy.
16: I didn't see it. So this
10: I
16: didn't see
10: it. No, that's why we're talking about it, because this is like possibly the biggest.
13: Not everybody sees everything.
9: No.
10: The biggest heroes of the day.
16: No, because I'm just thinking, like, yeah, it should definitely be a movie, or at the very least, they should have those people, like, on a panel to talk about it or, like, write a book or something.
13: Oh, they'll be heroes.
9: And so they land in Saudi Arabia.
10: Yeah, this is weird.
9: They land, not at their intended destination. And so they deplane, and everybody's like, oh, thank you, Jesus. And so now they wait for 8 hours, and guess what? They've got to go to wherever their intended destination was, so they've got to get on another plane.
16: Well, I don't think I could.
10: Yeah, I would make whatever
13: country. That would be the safest flight ever, I would think. It would be fine.
16: Because you're like, what are the odds?
9: I'm like, you know what? I want the plumber on my plane.
14: Exactly.
10: Yeah. Is Yaniv coming? Because if Yaniv's coming, I'm on.
14: Yaniv.
9: I mean,
13: your choices are stay in Saudi Arabia or go home. I want to go home.
10: I'd say this is my new home. I'm staying here.
13: I'd be going home.
16: Send me a car.
14: Give me a boat.
16: A car and a boat.
10: Yeah, I'll go on a boat. I'm not flying ever again.
14: But Yaniv.
16: I guess you get home, and then after that, you just never fly again.
10: So Yaniv is a worldwide hero now.
9: Yeah.
14: Just the fact that they had other pilots on the plane to land the plane, a doctor to be able to bandage the other pilot.
13: Yeah. It was just and then all
14: we would be
13: together.
14: Useless. We're radio personality.
16: No, we would tell the story the next day.
10: Most of us have now done the flight simulator at Southwest Airlines. So
13: you crashed the plane.
9: I was not good.
14: And Big Al crashed the plane.
10: One time, and it was the first time I ever did it, but ever since, I've been perfect. And also, the captain's name was Smith Machar. That was the other hero. Man, the actions of those men.
9: Thank you, Jesus.
10: And everybody else that just jumped in there and helped out was
13: thankful
10: incredible.
13: For happy
10: glad we got great humans out there on Earth.
9: For sure.
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9: No, I didn't bring one today.
12: I like when our studio smells like banana or orange.
14: Oh, that's, I love the orange.
12: And then occasionally it'll smell like a ribs.
9: Yes.
12: So this morning, banana scented room.
13: Yes,
12: banana.
13: Big Al and I usually bring bananas. It's my go-to breakfast.
15: Let me tell you, Anna, when I was pregnant, I started getting leg cramps. Somebody told me to eat a banana every day, and my leg cramps stopped.
13: Really?
14: Okay. The potassium.
13: Yeah, or, I've been eating a banana every day for a while.
12: They say if you ever get when your eye is twitching,
15: twitch,
12: they say eat a banana.
9: Huh.
12: That should help out.
15: Banana's a miracle food.
12: Banana-ing.
16: What if your butt's twitching?
12: Your butt twitching?
16: Yeah, my butt twitches a lot.
15: You got to twerk, girl.
14: That's what that means. It's to twerk.
12: I do the butt twitch to fall asleep sometimes, where I lay on my stomach and I just flex the butt and just twitch it up.
13: It helps you fall asleep.
12: It makes me fall asleep.
14: You got to squeeze the cheeks.
12: Yeah, you squeeze the cheeks and just the little butt twitch.
14: The gluteus maximus.
12: Gets it going right there. Now, we are going to talk about a topic that is a bit heavy, but it is a news story that is being talked about heavily right now. You may have heard about the Cornell 7. A young lady was assaulted by fraternity members at a party. And things are still coming out about it.
15: A lot of misinformation is coming out about it.
12: But there are some things that have come out there of Snapchats and things that these men were saying. And we're not going to talk about the case itself because we're not educated in that. We can say that what happened to that girl is awful. And it put me in a position to have a conversation with my son because he is 15 years old.
9: Mm-hmm. And that's good.
15: Oh, I can't believe Kaysen's 15.
12: Yeah, and right. He's in high school, and he is 4 years away from being the age that these guys are.
13: Yeah.
12: This was something that almost happened to my wife in college, that she had a similar, could have been potential similar experience.
9: Situation.
12: And my son's the one that brought it up to me. He said, hey, Dad, have you heard about this? And when he told me that, I realized how difficult it is to be a parent because I can no longer shield my son from mm-hmm. the news. I can't shield my son from what's happening in the world, and I can't shield my son from what others are saying and the information given to him.
9: That's right.
12: So I told him I have heard of this case, and I told him I'm not well-versed in it, but from what I've seen, I think there's a conversation that you and I need to have. And I got the gist of it. I don't have it verbatim, but I wrote down what I remember talking to my son about. And so I said, I want you to remember something as you get older, that being a good person is not just about what you do. It's about what you do when you're around people making bad decisions. If you're ever at a party, if you're on a team, in a fraternity, with friends, whatever it may be, and somebody is drunk, if they're passed out, if they're scared, if they're being pressured, they clearly can't make decisions for themselves. That's where I need you to step up. And I haven't had this conversation with Kaysen before. I told him, you don't have to be the toughest person in the room. You don't have to start a fight. You can say, hey, we're not doing that. You can get your friend out of there. Or even if you don't know the person, you can help get them out of there. You can find an adult. You can find security. You can find police, a coach. Call me or your mom at any point.
9: That's good stuff, man.
12: And the big point I want to, because a lot of the times these kids make these choices that ruin their lives because the group is doing it. And I told them, you cannot let a group convince you that something is okay just because everybody else is doing it.
15: Yeah.
12: Mm-hmm. If you have that feeling in your stomach that says it's not right, listen to it. If you ever find yourself somewhere where people are doing something dangerous, legal, if it's cruel, you can walk away. You don't have to prove anything to anybody just to fit in. I also told them I would rather you have a friend call you a coward for leaving or that you're not part of the group than have you spend the rest of your life wishing you had. Mm-hmm. Real courage is not about going along with the crowd. Actually, real courage is having the strength to stand up or walk away from it.
17: Right.
15: That's really easy for us as adults to say.
12: It really is.
15: Hindsight, for a kid to stand up and do that takes even more courage than it would as an adult.
12: Yes, and there's talk of like, there was like 50-something kids in that Snapchat, and that's where not all 51 went in there. Only 6 other kids after that message was sent out took part or whatever it was. But some of them could have said something. And
15: no
12: that's
15: one
12: what
15: did
12: I told
15: anything.
12: Them. And I said, one of those people on that group chat to say something. And that 7 hours may not have gone the way they did.
17: Yeah,
12: and I know I can't expect my son to be perfect. I'm not perfect. I made my mistakes back when I was younger.
15: There's some mistakes you make though that. Whew.
12: But you want your kid. You want to make sure you make the right choice when it matters. Mm-hmm. And that was one of those positions where it mattered.
17: Well, you're doing the right thing. You're equipping him.
15: Yeah.
17: You know, you're equipping him for when you're not around.
12: Yeah.
17: So having this talk at 15 is awesome.
12: Yeah,
17: it is fantastic.
13: How did Kaysen respond to the conversation?
12: He took it in, and I didn't want to bring up what my wife had gone through because, man, it was so similar. And my wife brought it up, and she said, "Your dad got me out of that situation in college, very similar." And I've talked about this before. My wife went to a fraternity party that I did not attend, and she went there with two other friends. And this is where stepping in and doing the right thing matters, because somebody that was there saw something that was not right being done to my wife, who was my girlfriend at the time. A guy apparently gave her a drink, and within 15, 20 minutes, she was missing. And he realized that and came back to the house I was at and said, "Hey, I think Kinsey's in a room with a guy." And since Kinsey and I were just dating, I thought, oh, I guess it's not working out. She found somebody better, which it hurt. He said, "No, you don't." I said, "Well, whatever, man. I guess it wasn't meant to be." And he said, "No, you don't understand. I think she's in trouble." And that's when I, along with two of my friends, went over there. And I walked in on a guy about to do something that bad to Kinsey.
15: Mm-hmm.
17: Mm.
12: And if it weren't for him seeing that and saying something, her life, my life, and
15: forever changed.
12: Forever would have been changed.
17: Yep.
12: Those people that I don't know what was going to happen, but their lives would have. They were going to get caught. I'm sure that something would have come out. But it's those moments where you can alter somebody's life for the better, or you can let it be bad. And so, it's a conversation it was tough to have. It was interesting.
17: Yeah.
12: It was.
15: Can't bury your head in the sand.
12: Can't bury
15: your
12: hand.
17: You can't.
15: You know, my conversation is with my daughter is like, you know, you have to stay in groups. You cannot ever go anywhere by yourself as a
14: right.
15: girl.
14: Mm-hmm.
15: You have to not even try. If you try something once, it could kill you.
14: Yep. Yeah.
15: Even that one time.
12: 100%. Any pill, anything.
15: Say
14: no to drugs.
15: It's just like it's so scary out there right now. But these are conversations you have to have because, of course, the kids think, this will never happen to me.
12: No,
15: it always happens to somebody else.
14: Don't accept drinks from strangers. When in college I was an RA, we did this activity where we threw a party and gave everyone drinks. And then we had Skittles, and we went around secretly putting Skittles in people's drinks and said, check your cup to see if you have a Skittle. And these kids, the students had no idea we were doing this. And it's like, that's how easy it is to get drugged at a party.
12: I just saw on Instagram of a older brother that did this with his sister because she was going to be she's a freshman in college. Mm-hmm. And he goes, "Hey, I'm going to test you. I'm going to pretend I'm at a party. I'm a guy, and we're going to talk, and I'm just go along with it." And he showed how easy he was slipping things into his sister's cup. And every time he'd be like, "Dude, you didn't pay. You took a drink," and it was being so she could see how easy it was for him. This was her brother, and she knew something was up.
15: When my daughter graduated high school, was going to college. I'm not naive. There's parties and stuff. I bought her these drink covers you can buy.
13: Yeah, I've seen those.
15: I gave them to her. They came home unopened. They think they're so stupid looking. They're so stupid looking. But I'm like, I don't know as a parent what else I can do, you know.
12: I know it's a heavy topic, but this is a conversation that does need to be had. And I know
17: I hope more people have it, man.
12: And I hope
17: more people have it. Yeah, that's great.
12: Now, this morning, the Kid Craddock Morning Show is sponsored by Prize Picks. And look, football is heating up. You know I'm already acting like I'm on the coaching staff. I'm making decisions left and right. 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

A little K-pop for you this morning on Froggy 102.7. We've got Huntrix, EJ, REI, AMI, Audrey, Nuna, the whole K-pop Demon Hunters cast, you name it.

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13: 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Froggy weather forecast.
14: Mostly cloudy skies today. We will see rain showers with some breaks during the middle part of the day. The showers will be scattered. Showers and thunderstorms are more possible this afternoon and this evening with high temperatures in the middle 70s. We'll continue with rain overnight tonight with a low of 57 and rain for the start of Friday, then becoming sunny with high temperatures at 65. I'm WSBT 22 Chief Meteorologist Carrie Peugeot.
15: It's 65 degrees in Napanee from the Legacy Heating and Air Froggy Weather Desk.
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Today, October 1st, is International Coffee Day. 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
3: 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Froggy weather forecast.
4: Mostly cloudy skies today. We will see rain showers with some breaks during the middle part of the day. The showers will be scattered. Showers and thunderstorms are more possible this afternoon and this evening with high temperatures in the middle 70s. We'll continue with rain overnight tonight with a low of 57 and rain for the start of Friday, then becoming sunny with high temperatures at 65. I'm WSBT 22 Chief Meteorologist Carrie Pujol.
5: It's 65 degrees in downtown Elkhart from the Legacy Heating and Air Froggy Weather Desk.
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How about you? Here's Dominic Fike on Froggy.

0: You know it breaks my heart. 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
1: I was looking at Dua Lipa's pictures on Instagram, and she looks like she has such a cool family, so close, and they were going to some family wedding, and she's Albanian and really proud of that, and yeah, she just seems like she's got a great life. Here she is with Elton John.

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0: 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Well, this past week, we had the wing wars, you know, for quite a while now. But we got the winner the other day. And, you know, here's the thing. At Froggy 102.7, we love to get your input, our listeners, your input. To vote for all sorts of things. It's just fun, and it's a way for us to all kind of do good things together. Well, we have this other thing that we would like you to get in on a vote as well. And this is to give a shout out to all who you feel is your local legends and nominate your favorite spots now for Michiana's A-List. Okay, this is from My Deals Michiana, that fabulous magazine that comes in the mail that has all those great coupons and deals in it. So every nomination that you make to your favorite places puts you in the contest to win My Deals prize pack, which is the ultimate My Deals prize pack, a $500 gift card, good for all sorts of free certificates in My Deals Michiana. So get in on that. If you want the details, go to froggy1027.com. They're there, and just look for My Deals A-List.
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Hey, did you know that our own Abby Thomas, you know, Abby Thomas from Goshen, who's a musician who keeps winning awards, that she opened for this lady last year in October, almost exactly a year ago. This is Kobe Calais, and Abby Thomas opened for her. Maybe she'll be the headliner next time.

0: That's the fray over my head. On Froggy 102.7, you are in your Froggy Flashback Lunch. 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Well, we're playing at Maple Crest Country Club in Goshen. 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Backwards. 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Backwards. So try the left-hand course on October 15th for a very special outing that is for such a good cause, Ryan's Place and their annual outing. 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
3: Cloudy skies with a few showers possible this afternoon, remaining warm and humid with highs in the middle 70s. Late day and into the evening hours, those showers become likely with lows in the upper 50s. A 30% chance of showers early on Friday, then becoming partly sunny with a high of 65. And both weekend days expect mostly sunny skies with morning lows in the 40s and highs in the mid 60s. I'm WSBT 22 meteorologist Abby Wepler.
4: It's 69 degrees in Dunlap from the Legacy Heating and Air Froggy Weather Desk.
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0: 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Froggy weather forecast.
1: Cloudy skies with a few showers possible this afternoon, remaining warm and humid with highs in the middle 70s. Late day and into the evening hours, those showers become likely with lows in the upper 50s. A 30% chance of showers early on Friday, then becoming partly sunny with a high of 65. And both weekend days expect mostly sunny skies with morning lows in the 40s and highs in the mid 60s. I'm WSBT 22 meteorologist Abby Wepler.
2: It's 74 degrees in Wakarusa from the Legacy Heating and Air Froggy Weather Desk.
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0: 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The more code words that you enter, by the way, the better your chances are of walking away a $1,000 winner.
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Happy Thursday. Happy first day of October. Oh my goodness, I can't believe it's here. That also means I get to decorate for Halloween later on this evening when I get home from work. So I'm going to let my wife know that that's what I'll be doing for a majority of the evening. How's your day going? 574-252-3764. That is a number you need to remember, because after this one from Miles Smith, we're going to be playing Froggy 102.7's Cash Splash for $1,000.

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2: 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And I can't believe here on this first day of October, I was about ready to say I haven't had anything pumpkin, and I take it back. This morning, there was pumpkin spice bread waiting for me. So I had some of that before I took my vehicle into Monteith's Best One. And then I had their free coffee that they had available there in the room. 574-252-3764. Do you do anything to celebrate the first day of October? I want to hear from you. Do we get all spooky? Do we all put on our pumpkin hats? Let me know what you do, because I definitely enjoy some pumpkin spice bread.
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1: Cloudy skies with a few showers possible this afternoon, remaining warm and humid with highs in the middle 70s. Late day and into the evening hours, those showers become likely with lows in the upper 50s. A 30% chance of showers early on Friday, then becoming partly sunny with a high of 65. And both weekend days expect mostly sunny skies with morning lows in the 40s and highs in the mid 60s. I'm WSBT 22 meteorologist Abby Wepler.
2: It's 77 degrees
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Last night, I let my kids stay up a little bit later because mom is going out of town this weekend, and I thought they can stay up till she gets home from work and whatnot, and we watched Halloween Town. Do you remember that one from the Disney Channel? It's on Disney Plus. Both of my kids had seen it before, but it's, I guess, a new tradition for us. As we go from September 30th into October 1st, we'll probably start watching Halloween Town. I could be

Froggy 102.7 in 8 straight right now, brought to you by Epic Dance Studios. And from the first steps to the pro level training, there's a place for every dancer at Epic Dance Studios in Elkhart. Here's Outkast and Hey On Froggy. 1, 2.

Froggy 102.7 coming up on the Zach Attack, brought to you by Monteith's Best One Tire and Auto Care. I'm going to be talking with Branston from Bright Steps Beyond. What they do is they provide underprivileged athletes that are in high school with new footwear. And we'll talk about how they're uniquely raising money after Hozier and Too Sweet on Froggy.

0: Froggy 102.7, good afternoon. I'm Zach, and I was talking with a buddy of mine, Branston. We're new buddies now. He is one of the co-founders of Bright Steps Beyond. Tell us a little bit about what you guys do.
1: So basically what we do is we provide under-resourced athletes with the proper athletic shoes to kids in high schools.
0: Awesome. And you guys serve the Elkhart County area. You guys have a special connection with Legend Park over in Mishawaka, kind of a scream park. Tell me, how did you get connected with Legend Park?
1: I called them, and it's something I've always wanted to do. I was like, hey, you know, can I volunteer to come scare a couple of nights? Like, that's just kind of something fun.
0: Uh-huh.
1: And they're like, yeah, you know, come, let's get together, let's meet. After one day of meeting with the owner, Rick, he was like, I love your organization. I love what you guys do. Let's do something special and cool for you guys. So this is year two. And basically what we do is as many volunteers and as many people as we bring from the community can volunteer for a night at Legend Park. 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
0: I love this, and if you have ever wanted to be the person doing the scaring, you can volunteer by going to brightstepsbeyond.com. 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

102.7 with Katy Perry's Teenage Dream. Coming up, we've got another code word for Froggy 102.7's Cash Splash, your chance to win $1,000 today. And also, I'm going to continue my conversation with Branston, who was talking about volunteering at Legend Park for a really great organization called Bright Steps Beyond. And what they do is they put shoes on athletes that are underprivileged and they're in high school, and they give them a voucher to go over to Dick's Sporting Goods and get a free pair of shoes with this voucher. So we'll talk more about that after Olivia Dean and Man I Need on Froggy.

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2: The word is happy. You got to text happy right now. H-A-P-P-Y to our number, which is 574-252-3764. Because wouldn't you be happy if you walked away today saying, hey, you know what? I won $1,000. And the more code words you enter, the better your chances. So I've got more code words coming up at 410 and 510, but this hour's code word is happy. H-A-P-P-Y. I was talking with Branston. He is one of the co-founders of Bright Steps Beyond. And what they do is they put shoes into the hands of athletes who are underprivileged in our community, in the Elkhart community, high school athletes that might need a pair of shoes. They're hooking them up. And they also have a unique way of raising money this month because they are volunteering at Legends Green Park over in Mishawaka. And if you want to be a part of that as well, you could volunteer and see what it's like to scare people. Like, talk about a really fun way to volunteer for the community. I think that's totally awesome. So you can just go to brightstepsbeyond.com, find out all the info. And I was just wondering who on his staff is like the ultimate scarer.
3: Ooh, one of our board members, I think you met him. His name is Josh Cushman. He's very theatrical and he's very, very good at doing what he does.
2: That's cool.
3: So I probably have to give it to him.
2: Okay. What's something kind of behind the scenes that people would be surprised to learn about, like what goes on before the night kicks off at Legend Park?
3: Yeah, there's all kinds of cool stuff that we do, especially for our volunteers, our actors. We serve food every night for our actors. We have a huge buffet of food, just kind of showing like, hey, thank you for being here. Thank you for your commitment. You don't necessarily have to be trained to scare.
2: Yeah.
3: A lot of our, we call them alumni. They come in and they step up and they teach you, they put you in the position. It's not that hard. Mm-hmm. And after two or three runs, you kind of get into it. You get this groove, you kind of get your own identity within it. And it's like,
2: so fun. That's cool. Well, thank you, Branston from Bright Steps Beyond, for talking to me this afternoon a little bit about what you guys are doing at Legend Park over in Mishawaka and all the ways that we can be involved as well. Coming up, we got Teddy Swims and Dasha on Froggy 102.7.
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3: Cloudy skies with a few showers possible this afternoon, remaining warm and humid with highs in the middle 70s. Late day and into the evening hours, those showers become likely with lows in the upper 50s. A 30% chance of showers early on Friday, then becoming partly sunny with a high of 65. And both weekend days expect mostly sunny skies with morning lows in the 40s and highs in the mid 60s. I'm WSBT 22 meteorologist Abby Wepler.
4: It's 78 degrees in Millersburg from the Legacy Heating and Air Froggy Weather Desk.
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Last night, went to bed just me, and this morning I woke up a pumpkin. No, just kidding. But I am all about that, you know, festive, scary, not so scary, all the Halloween stuff all this month. I finally get to decorate the house. What movies, what TV shows do you and the family watch during this month that are like festive? 574-252-3764. They can be scary. They can be family friendly. I'm all about it. Here's Zara Larson. It's Midnight Sun on Froggy.

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Froggy 102.7. I am not mature for my age. I'll be honest. I am about a 13-year-old stuck in a 40-year-old's body, which makes sense. I get along with my son so well. He's 11, and we both get excited about Halloween. I mean, 31 Nights of Halloween kicks off on Freeform tonight. They've got Adam's Family Values and Hocus Pocus and then The Nightmare Before Christmas. So, like, this is my time. I'm a big fan of Halloween. How about you? 574-252-3764. It's Imagine Dragons and Believer. First thing.

102.7. Good afternoon. It's the Zach Attack brought to you by Monteith's Best One Tire and Auto Care. Let's talk about AI becoming more intelligent than people in our survey of the day, because AI is everywhere. It's whole record.

0: Oh, this is an interesting one. A survey was asking people, do you think that if, like, the government tried to stop AI from becoming more intelligent than people, would it succeed? And only 25% of people were like, yeah, that can happen. 8% said, yes, it would definitely be successful. 31% were like, no, that's not happening. AI is already out of control. There's no way that we're going to stop it from being more intelligent than people. I mean, I'm already so surprised by some of the stuff that it spits out. I'll use it on occasion, about every day. 574-252-3764. Like, do you think if we tried to put an end to AI becoming more smarter or smarter than people, obviously more smarter than me, do you think we could do that? 574-252-3764.
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3: The word is joy. J-O-Y. That's easy enough to spell. Text it now to 574-252-3764. Joy. Joy. Like, it would be an absolute joy to win $1,000 this afternoon. And the more code words you enter, the better your chances of winning. So text joy right now to 574-252-3764. So some things that we can look forward to in October. Of course, the wild card series, if you're a Cubbies fan, is not one of them because Cubs lost last night. Season's over. Kind of bummed about that, but my Atlanta Braves are still in, so I guess I'll cheer them on. Carrie, the new miniseries, hits Prime Video on the 7th of this month, and then Marvel's spinoff of Vision Quest is on Disney+. In theaters, there's the Social Network sequel called The Social Reckoning coming out, and then also the Street Fighter movie, if you're a fan of the video game. And for the holidays, we've got Columbus Day and an Indigenous Peoples Day on the 12th. And then, of course, the best holiday ever, Halloween on the 31st. Can't wait for that. 574-252-3764. What kind of trunk or treats or things are you looking forward to this month? I would love to give them a shout out on the air.
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14: Cloudy skies with a few showers possible this afternoon, remaining warm and humid with highs in the middle 70s. Late day and into the evening hours, those showers become likely with lows in the upper 50s. A 30% chance of showers early on Friday, then becoming partly sunny with a high of 65. And both weekend days expect mostly sunny skies with morning lows in the 40s and highs in the mid 60s. I'm WSBT 22 meteorologist Abby Wepler.
15: It's 76 degrees in Bristol from the Legacy Heating and Air Froggy Weather Desk.
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So go to froggy1027.com for all the details. And Ryan's Place is such a great place. Here's Ben Spoon. It's the time of my life on Froggy.

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I am Zach. 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We've got a lot of cool stuff on there for you as you can continue listening live, whether you're in your car or not. And the most unhinged frozen pizza ever is now Tombstone's candy corn pizza. No, thank you. Sorry. Hard pass. Here's Chaperone. Good luck, babe, on Froggy. It's fine.

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1: Hey, it's Kelly Raspberry with today's entertainment report. It's Thursday night football. Tonight it's the Cleveland Browns hosting the Pittsburgh Steelers. And as I always have to remind my husband, it is on Amazon. The series premiere of Coven Academy is on Freeform. This one's about a girl who finds out her new prep school is actually a secret magic academy for witches. And finally, on CBS, it's the 28th season finale of Big Brother. Now, Diddy reportedly is back in solitary confinement after an NBC report came out that he's been leading quite the pampered lifestyle behind bars. They talked to four men who claimed they were in the same unit as Diddy, and they claim he spends thousands of dollars every month getting fellow inmates to cook for him, clean for him, make his bed, do his laundry, clean his toilet, and give him massages. They also claim the prison guards smuggle in premium liquor for Diddy and that he had contraband cell phones. They even have a photo of that one to prove it. That's today's entertainment report.
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2: 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Like putt-putt, but just one putt. You can type in putt-putt, and it'll probably go to the... 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But it's just one singular putt. P-U-T-T. Text it now to 574-252-3764. Here's Taylor Swift from the Toy Story 5 movie, which my kids have already watched now again on Disney Plus without me. So I knew it. I knew you on Froggy.

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Froggy 102.7. There is so much happening this month, and that's what gets me excited about fall in October. And I think I heard the other day that Christmas is only 85 days away. Now, I'm not trying to get to Christmas so fast, but I do want to enjoy the next 30 days while we celebrate, like, spooky season. That's what it's here for. It's all in written. Here's Natasha Bedingfield on Froggy.

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1: Froggy 102.7 for the best pop culture Halloween costumes this year. There are some that include like Taylor Swift or the characters from Heated Rivalry, doctors from the show The Pitt. I bet we're going to see a lot of Dolly Partons. And even still, a year later, Huntrix and the K-pop demon Hunters. Those are probably all going to be popular. Maybe even Ella Langley. Here is Choosing Texas on Froggy. Just when

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0: this is an interesting one. A survey was asking people, do you think that if, like, the government tried to stop AI from becoming more intelligent than people, would it succeed? And only 25% of people were like, yeah, that can happen. 8% said, yes, it would definitely be successful. 31% were like, no, that's not happening. AI is already out of control. There's no way that we're going to stop it from being more intelligent than people. I mean, I'm already so surprised by some of the stuff that it spits out. I'll use it on occasion, about every day. 574-252-3764. Like, do you think if we tried to put an end to AI becoming more smarter or smarter than people, obviously more smarter than me, do you think we could do that? 574-252-3764.
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16: Cloudy skies with a few showers possible this afternoon, remaining warm and humid with highs in the middle 70s. Late day and into the evening hours, those showers become likely with lows in the upper 50s. A 30% chance of showers early on Friday, then becoming partly sunny with a high of 65. And both weekend days expect mostly sunny skies with morning lows in the 40s and highs in the mid 60s. I'm WSBT 22 meteorologist Abby Wepler.
17: It's 71 degrees from downtown Goshen. From the Legacy Heating and Air, Froggy Weather Desk.
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We've got more Froggy Night Lights action as Reed Marchman, Nate Tingle bring you the best football matchup in Elkhart County. 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Should be a good one. Here's Jonas Brothers and Sucker on Froggy 102.7.

0: Olivia Rodrigo and Drop Dead on Elkhart County's Froggy 102.7. Good evening. I am Zach. 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We've got Cash Splash going on, your chance to win $1,000 a day. And we could give you a call, just like my buddy Lyle. Lyle Crocodile.
1: Hello?
0: Hey, this is Zach calling from Froggy 102.7. Is this Lyle?
1: Yeah.
0: Hey, Lyle. How are you?
1: Okay.
0: Well, good. I'm going to make it better than okay, because I am calling to let you know that you just won $1,000.
1: I did?
0: Yeah. Congratulations.
1: Yes. Dang it. Nice. Yeah. All right.
0: All you were doing was texting those keywords, and it paid off.
1: All right. That sounds good.
0: Yeah, of course. So what are you going to do with the money that you get now?
1: Probably use it for vacation.
0: Ooh, that'll be kind of nice. I don't know what you're going to do for vacation, but maybe use it on some extra excursions or something like that?
1: Yeah. We'll go to Red River, New Mexico.
0: Ooh, well, that'll be good.
1: Yeah.
0: Well, congratulations.
1: All right. Thank you.
0: All right. Well, you are our latest winner for Froggy 102.7's Cash Splash, and you know what to do.
1: Hey, this is Lyle, and I just won $1,000. All right.
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18: Cloudy skies with a few showers possible this afternoon, remaining warm and humid with highs in the middle 70s. Late day and into the evening hours, those showers become likely with lows in the upper 50s. A 30% chance of showers early on Friday, then becoming partly sunny with a high of 65. And both weekend days expect mostly sunny skies with morning lows in the 40s and highs in the mid 60s. I'm WSBT 22 meteorologist.

Q 102.7. From everything that I've seen online, and I even had somebody mention it today, hey, I see the Toasty clues, but I just don't know where it is. And we had Cam Snyder from the Toasted Turtle Tavern in this past Tuesday to talk a little bit about that. So if you find Toasty, let us know. Just kind of curious if there's any hints, any clues. 574-252-3764. 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Here's Lady Gaga and Abracadabra on Froggy.

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It's Kingdom of Fear on Elkhart County's Froggy 102.7. 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It's also one of the only jobs that I've ever had, but I promise you, it's amazing. 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Here's Taylor Swift. It's Cruel Summer on Froggy.

Froggy 102.7. That will do it for my evening. I hope you have a great rest of your Thursday, celebrating October 1st and all that it brings. And I'll be back tomorrow. A little bit of a shorter show in studio, but we'll be hanging out at Downtown Goshen's First Fridays for all that action. Here is Ava Max, Sweet But Psycho on Froggy. Oh, she's sweet.

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0: 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I'm Victor, host of After Hours. Happy Thursday. Getting that much closer to the weekend here. Got 5 hours of music lined up for you tonight. Should be some real good stuff on the way here. 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
10: Into the evening hours, showers become likely with lows in the upper 50s. A 30% chance of showers early on Friday, then becoming partly sunny with a high of 65. And both weekend days expect mostly sunny skies with morning lows in the 40s and highs in the mid-60s. I'm WSBT 22 meteorologist Abby Wepler.
11: It's 69 degrees in downtown Elkhart. From the Legacy Heating and Air, Froggy Weather Desk.
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Coming in at number 7 on the 8th straight, Lola Young with Messy on Froggy 102.7, the best variety. And number 8, Gracie Abrams with Hit the Wall. I'm Victor, host of After Hours, and this is the 8th straight. 8 songs, no interruptions, no commercials either. Just you, me, and the music. So, coming in at number 6, it's Tame Impala with Dracula on Froggy 102.7.

We're celebrating our nation's 250th birthday all year long. Happy birthday, America, from Froggy Winter 2.7. You said you hated the ocean, but you're surfing now.

Michelle Branch and the New Radicals, The Game of Love on Froggy 102.7, the best variety halfway point of the 8th Street tonight. Also had some Camila Cabello in there as well with Bam Bam. I'm Victor, host of After Hours, and we're moving to the top three. Number three tonight, Harry Styles. This is As It Was on Froggy 102.7.

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0: and number one on the 8th straight Sienna Spyro, Die on This Hill on Froggy 102.7. I'm Victor, host of After Hours. Hope you've had a wonderful Thursday. Mine has been pretty good. Had to deal with a bit of phone calling earlier. Had to schedule a veterinary visit for one of my pets. They've been acting a little funky, and I'm just a bit worried, but they're kind of backed up in terms of scheduling, so they're not going to get to go in until next Friday. So got to hang in there for a little over a week here, but I don't think it's that serious. Just want to make sure that everything's on the straight and narrow. All right, got details on the Heart for Heart here in a moment. When we come back from the break, music from Teddy Swims on Froggy 102.7.
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Just had Teddy Swims with Mr. Know-It-All. I'm Victor, host of After Hours, bringing you the music from 7 to midnight every weeknight. Do remember that tonight is the last of the full-time shows for the week, as we have Froggy Night Lights coming up here this Friday. So the show's going to be more than likely 10 to midnight tomorrow, thereabouts. If you're unfamiliar with Froggy Night Lights, Surf Internet and Goshen Orthopedics present Froggy Night Lights, with special thanks to Everence, Legacy Heating and Air, Global Link Distribution, and JB Propane and Tackle. 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This Friday, it's going to be Elkhart at Penn, kickoff at 7. 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